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0: Hooptown 101.5. Catch Usher and Chris Brown in the city of your choice while you're listening on that free iHeartRadio app. Just tap the contest tab for your chance to win. What's up, Brian G? Rolling with you on a Saturday. Got throwbacks on the way. Got Jaquan and Tipsy. Aaliyah, Are You That Somebody? And Fuji's Killing Me Softly. LeBron James says the GOAT debate between him and Michael Jordan is killing him. He said it'll probably never stop. He was talking to ESPN. He's like, look, it's very tiresome. He said it's really just silly barbershop talk at this point. He said, my game, totally different from Jordan's game. We're both great. I don't think you could argue that. He said he just hopes he makes MJ proud wearing the number 23. Look, I think OGs are going to go with Michael Jordan, of course. We actually watched him play through the 80s and the 90s, and the style of play was totally different. And then the younger dude's going to go with LeBron James. I think LeBron James, the better athlete, to Michael Jordan, the better basketball player. That's just...
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0: Town, 101.5 Throwbacks, Hip Hop and R&B. Brian G, rolling with you on a Saturday. Got your throwbacks on the way. Got Eminem and Lose Yourself. Silk with Freak Me and Snoop Dogg and Pharrell. 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

0: on the Gonzaga Sports Network from Learfield. 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This is the Gonzaga Baseball Pregame Show. Here's the voice of the Zags, Tom Hudson.
1: Good evening, everyone. A beautiful night for baseball here in Spokane, Washington at Patterson Baseball Complex. And Coach Steve Hurts, field temperatures in the mid-70s as the Zags look to draw even in their three-game series with Santa Clara after dropping the opener a 5-3 last night. Tom Hudson, Coach Hurts with you here at the ballpark. Now, the Zags' eight-game home win streak came to an end last night. The only loss at home prior to last night, they dropped the series opener to Pepperdine a couple of weeks ago. So, Hertzy, that streak comes to an end this week. The 14-game win streak came to an end earlier this week on Tuesday against Oregon. We talked about it a little bit last night. It's tough to keep doing that. You're going to lose some games every so often. And, time to get back on track tonight and get back to feeling good about where you are.
2: Yeah, we can get all that silliness aside. That really, unless you win them all, it doesn't mean anything. Because you can't win them all, and you can't lose them all either. So it's happy for a hardworking college baseball program like Santa Clara. They've been really good the last few years, and it's not going so well overall. But they're trying to make up for things right now. So tip your cap to them for playing a good ball game last night. And what sticks out to you with this ball club, Huddy? We talked about it quite a bit last night. Is they pitch it well, and they've got enough guys to throw four guys last night, really. And it came down to a two run ball game there at the end, and really not too far away from, you know, making some noise and coming back in the ninth inning to win one. But they held fast and came away with that opener.
1: Yeah, so Santa Clara wins the first game of the series, and the Broncos, after being swept in three consecutive series, now all of a sudden have won three of their last four. They took two out of three from Portland last weekend, lost that series finale, had a chance for the sweep, lost it in 10 innings, and then won the game against the Zags last night. So they appear to be trending in the right direction here as we head down the home stretch. The Zags sitting at 15-4 in conference play now, with that win 6-13, the WCC mark for the Broncos. We're going to take a quick break. We've got more from the ballpark coming up right after this. 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
9: 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Now, let's get back to the ballpark. 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
1: Zags in the midst of a pretty good stretch here as we get four straight at home and then on the road for three and back home to wrap up the regular season against Seattle U that following weekend. So seven of the last 10 games being played here in Spokane, and the weather has been absolutely perfect here to open this. We've got the Cougs in on Monday at 4 o'clock. It's supposed to be another beautiful day. So, Hertzy, it's baseball weather. Zags not just in the middle of a pennant race, but leading a pennant race with their 15-4 record in the West Coast Conference right now. Gonzaga also 27-16 and hanging around in that at-large conversation as well for the NCAA tournament. But first things first, drawn even in this series. And in trying to do so, Coach Maktoff going to switch up the lineup a little bit. We've seen the top of it be pretty consistent here over the last 5 or 6 weeks. But a couple of changes. We'll see Maddox Haley out in right field, which we've seen a few times. So he'll move in to play right field. It will be Noah Meffert moving from right to take over in center for Bo Schinkel, who's going to have the night off. Landon White is going to serve as the designated hitter in today's game. So again, Meffert goes to center. It'll be Haley and right, and then White is the designated hitter for the Zags tonight. He came on as a pinch hitter last night. We'll get a chance to DH tonight. Hertzy, is Coach Mack just kind of moving things around a little bit. And it's another right-handed pitcher. So just mixing things up a little bit. It's not a left-on-left situation.
2: Yeah, he's becoming kind of a crazy man these days. he used to be, his moniker was, okay, there's the lineup. Get used to it. Put it in, you know, chisel it in whatever hard process you want to do.
1: Right. But,
2: especially from behind the plate. Yeah, he's held to that pretty good, I think. But he's I like that, and I think that keeps things kind of moving a little bit, you know, mentally and energy wise. And hey, I got to really bear down here. I'm not going to be in the lineup.
1: Garcia out as the DH for Santa Clara. A couple of changes for the Broncos. It'll be Bryant Viskovich who sees his first action of the series. Also a new third baseman. Last night it was the freshman Waylon Walsh. She'll be replaced by Camden Sauce who will play third base. The junior has not had a whole lot of success offensively. He'll bat in the 8-hole hitting 113 on the season. But the other names, the same ones that we saw in last night's first game of the series. It was won by the Broncos by that final score of 5-3. For the Zags tonight, we're going to see Karsten Swim on the hill coming off. Hertzy, arguably the best performance of his career. 10 strikeouts, one walk. Took a no-hitter, into the 7th? He went 6-3. He went 7 2/3. Took it into the 7th inning. Yeah, and pitched really, really well. And he started to pile up some pretty good outings. Had a couple of walk issues there against St. Mary's and Pepperdine, but still was very effective in those two games. Gave up just 6 earned runs in 12 innings. So these last handful outings for the left-hander have just been fantastic.
2: I think, you know, as I think back, Huddy, I knew we were going to talk about that and why the consistency. And what I've seen, and this isn't a big deal because he's pitching so well, so I'm not going to – there's no big, huge, you know, situation where he's going to the mound, he's doing this, and he's got to stop doing that. No, the one thing I see is his misses sometimes are a little flagrant. He'll miss way up and out or some 52-foot breaking balls in the dirt, which, you know, at some point, when you're a guy like him with a big arm, great fastball, throws the breaking ball over, has a good feel for the changeup. You want to add a little bit of kind of that, you know, effectively wild type of scenario, and that kind of helps you more than it hurts you. So I would love to come up with a, you know, something that he really needs to work on, but he's the last guy, literally the last guy out here when we're when we're putting things to bed at night here after the post game. He trots out to the mound and he goes through a workout that young pitchers should see and watch.

0: Welcome back to Patterson Baseball Complex. Coach Steve Hertzfield, Tom Hudson, Coach Hertz with you here tonight. Wonderful rendition of the national anthem from the young lady down there. Now we are ready to play some baseball here at the ballpark. For the Bulldogs defensively tonight, Tommy Eisenstadt gets the call at first. Hudson Shoups, the second baseman, Mikey Bell at third. It'll be Ricky Sanchez manning the shortstop position tonight. For the Zags, a change in the outfield. We are going to see Ryder Young in left. We'll see Noah Meffert move from right field to center field, and it'll be Maddox Haley moving in to play in right. Jake Rubleski behind the dish for the Bulldogs. This evening, he will be receiving the pitches of the left-handed sophomore Karsten Swim. Karsten, out of Snohomish, will be making his 12th start of the season. 6-1, the record, 4.7 ERA, .235 batting average against for the big left-hander, who's coming off of magnificent performances last time out. Went 7 2/3 against LMU, gave up one run on just three base hits. He struck out 10, walked one batter in those seven plus innings of action. Well, Swim gets the starting nod for the Bulldogs. Offensively for Santa Clara, Ferrajaro is going to lead things off again, followed by Cleary and then Lutzow. Devine will hit cleanup tonight. Will Anderson bats in the five hole. Peyton Lambert hits six, followed by Bryant Viskovich, the designated hitter, getting his first action in the series. Same story for Camden Sauce. He did not play last night. Will be the starting third baseman, hitting in the eight hole. Andrew Raymond, the Mount Spokane Wildcat, will play in center field, and he'll bat number nine for the Broncos. Zags wearing those cream uniforms here on Saturday night.
1: Yeah, like
0: those. Yep.
1: Your and faves.
0: They are my faves. And you know what I really like too is everybody's got the blue stockings on. They match the caps that are white with a blue bill. Everybody's got the knee highs on. Seems like a lot of times when you're doing that, you know, half the team's wearing their knee highs, half of them are going all the way down to their ankles. And it looks nice. And the Broncos, well, they're used to the heat a little more than we are. They're going with the black tops tonight with the gray pants. If I was wearing a black shirt in the sun right now, Hertzie, we need a few more months before we can do that, get used to this heat.
1: Seen a lot of people I know this evening, which is a wonderful thing. So nice. But one of the people that I'm most happy to see up in our press box is the famous Scott Golden. We miss him.
0: We do miss Scott, indeed.
1: Scotty Golden.
0: Thomas Ferrajaro takes first pitch. Right-handed batter for strike one. We are underway. First pitch coming at 6:06. 76 degrees. Few high light clouds above as we open the second game of this series. Zags trying to even things up after losing last night 5-3. Second offering from Swim in there for a strike, quickly ahead. 0-2, 200 for Thomas Ferrajaro. He was in the middle of that 5-3 win last night. He walked three times, hit a home run, drove in a pair. 0-2.
1: What was wrong with that one? Huh, Scotty? What was wrong with that one?
0: 1-2 the count. Ferrajaro, right-handed batter. As you mentioned, 200 on the season. That home run last night, his second of the year, has seven runs driven in. Swim off speed outside. That'll even things up at 2-2.
1: Tries to go backdoor with that breaking ball. And he's thrown five pitches and quite an assortment already.
0: Swim, big deep breath. Left-handed sophomore comes to the plate on the ground. Left side, Bell up with it. Takes his time. Easy throw over. One up, one down for the Broncos here in the first.
1: You know, we take advantage of the defensive play of Tommy Eisenstadt down there at first.

0: base. He's so solid. And he, you know, that's all he wants to do is get those outs. And I very much appreciate the way he plays.
1: Ben Cleary steps in now. Cleary came into the series as the leading hitter among the regulars for the Broncos at 336. Couple of home runs. He's driven in 19. Another right-handed batter. First pitch from Swim is a fastball. Just misses. Maybe a little bit low. 1-0 the count. Cleary in last night's game, 1-for-4. He also walked. All WCC freshman team member a couple years ago. Honorable mention last season. Fouls that pitch off 1-1. Zags 15-4 leading the WCC standings, coming into play today by 3 games over San Francisco. Don's being shut out by Pep at last check. 1-1, the count on Cleary. Swim's pitch swung on late and missed, 1-2. And Karsten coming in with a 6-1 record. He's thrown 59 2/3 innings so far this season for the Zags. 76 strikeouts, 29 walks. He had 10 Ks, a new career high in the win last week over LMU. 1-2 count on Cleary, second batter of the night. Fastball up, 2-2. No win to speak of at this point. Fantastic day. It's the hardware store today. They ran out of propane. Hurts you. Everybody's out barbecuing tonight.
0: Were you getting some? Or
1: 2-2 off the end of the bat. No. You know, I'm a Texan, right? So I have barbecue year-round. I mean, it's too cold for me to be outside in theory, but I also have to use it. So I've got, I've always got an extra stash somewhere because I know that this time of year everybody's going to go and they're going to buy it all.
0: Everything's bigger.
1: Well, no, we just barbecue all the time because it's 118 degrees and you don't want to be inside in the kitchen. 2-2 the count. Cleary waits, Swim to the plate, another foul ball out of play, late on the swing, but hit it pretty hard. 2-2. She actually buying some screws to finish up rebuilding a fence. What does that sound for a Saturday afternoon?
0: Mr. Fix-It.
1: Yeah. Save some money. Pay for all the kids' stuff.
0: Yeah, tell me.
1: 2-2. In there for a called strike 3.
0: Well, I already like, we've seen two hitters. I already like the strike zone 1,000% more than I did last night.
1: Johnny Lutzow, the number 3 hitter, steps in. 352 on the season. Couple of home runs. He's driven in 20. Takes first pitch low from Swim. He had 3 of the 11 hits for the Broncos last night. 3-for-5, drove him in a run. Swim, big deep breath. Lefty kicks, delivers. 1-0 line. Shoop can't get to it. It's over his head and out in the right center field for a 2-out base hit.
0: It's a nice swing.
1: 4 hits and 6 trips to the plate so far over the Broncos catcher.
0: Like in Spokane.
1: Mm-hmm. And we'll bring up Luke Devine, the right fielder. Devine 1-for-4 last night.
0: Had a chance to meet Karsten's mom and dad out here in the stadium here before the game. What a pair of wonderful people. No wonder.
1: Devine takes first pitch high for a ball. He's a 246 hitter on the season with a home run, 19 driven in. 22 home runs on the season for Santa Clara. Bulldogs have hit 54 in comparison. 1-0 pitch is popped out of play. I say that as you look up at every one of these guys. I mean, they're 3, 4, and 5. Haven't hit a lot of them. They came into the series hitting 247 as a team. 1-1 the count on Devine. They put together 11 hits and scored those 5 runs last night to Open the series with a 5-3 win. 1-1 pitch, bounces in front of the plate. Appeal down to the first base. Umpire said he did swing. Let's know the runner got about a third of the way there and then scampered back into the bag at first. 1-2 the count on Devine at the plate.
0: Yeah, I think that was a pretty good decision to come on back.
1: Short lead for the catcher. Broncos have been aggressive on the base paths. As they were last night. Ball chopped towards short. Played on two big hops by Sanchez, and they'll get the lead runner at second. A little bit of topspin on that. Kind of funny play for Ricky, but he makes it perfectly. That'll do it for the Broncos. Two-out single. They leave a man aboard. Scoreless as the Zags come to bat for the first time tonight. Right after this, you're listening to Gonzaga Bulldog Baseball from Learfield.
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1: Two out single, top of one for the Broncos. They strand a runner as Carson Swim gets out of the first unscathed. Gonzaga comes back for the first time tonight. The top of the order has been like it has been for quite some time here this season, with Ricky Sanchez leading things off. Mikey Bell will bat in the two-hole, followed by Reiner Young and Maddox Haley. Noah Meffert will bat fifth, followed by Hudson Shoup, who walked four times last night. Landon White in as the designated hitter. He will hit in the seven-hole, followed by Rubleski and Eisenstadt. Defensively for the Broncos, Anderson at first. Ferrajaro is the second baseman. Sauces at third. Cleary is the shortstop. Lambert, Raymond, and Devine left to right in the outfield. And the first pitch is on the way, fastball up from the right-handed starter for Santa Clara, Jace Gilmore, the junior. He's got some pretty impressive numbers. He's 2-4, but 3.3 ERA. He's thrown 51 and two-thirds innings. Doesn't strike out a lot of batters, 48, but only 18 walks. Sanchez to the opposite field, and that'll drop for a base hit. Ricky is aboard with a leadoff single. When you look at what Mr. Gilmore has done of late, Hertzy, he has pitched very well. Last time out against Portland, he gave up one run on seven hits, six strikeouts, just two walks. Against Pacific prior to that, went 6 2/3, gave up just one earned run on six base hits. Prior to that, 5 2/3, gave up one run against St. Mary's. So he's pitched well here his last three times out. His number's pretty good this season. Sanchez, not impressed with the base hit out to right field. Mikey Bell steps in.
0: We'll see. Last night, Bayless's pitch was obviously the changeup. We'll see if Gilmore has a similar pitch that's effective.
1: 0-1 to Bell is up to even things up at 1-1. Mikey comes in to tonight's game hitting .345. 8 home runs. He's driven in 32. And 1-for-3 last night, walked a couple of times. 1-1 on the way. In there, belt high for a called strike.
0: It looked a little up, too. I agree.
1: Mikey shaking his head a little bit. 1-2 on the Bulldogs' number two hitter. No score here. Bottom of one. Gilmore, big right-handed junior. From the belt. Bell off his fists. Fouls it off. Count remain 1-2. Gilmore, 6'5", 200-pound junior out of Rockland, California. 1-2 the count on Bell. Sanchez, decent size lead off first, held by Anderson. 1-2 pitch is hit well to the gap in right center field, and that is going to get down for an extra base hit. Sanchez is going to be waved around now to put on the brakes and stop at third. Mikey Bell with a stand-up double. Another two-bagger for the Bulldogs' third baseman. Doing a little dance out there, his 20th double of the season. Kind of interesting watching Ricky kind of standing there and watching it. I thought off the bat you were looking at extra bases, but he'll wait to make sure it gets down and then stop at third base. So second and third, couple of hard-hit balls for the Zags for the first two plate appearances. And Ryder Young comes to the plate. Young 1-for-5 last night, had a home run, his 10th of the season. First pitch from Gilmore is low and inside for a ball.
0: I love the way when a player struggles maybe a little bit early in the game or three quarters of the game, at the end of the game he hits a jack. That means he's just going to keep working and working.
1: Young last night, he hit one in the ninth inning to cut the lead to 5-3. A couple of solo home runs. Rublewski also had one last night. That pitch missed up. 2-0 the count on Young.
0: Now, right here, no double play situation. So he can stay line drive instead of, you know, over swinging and maybe dropping his barrel a little bit and popping something up. We need, if this is an out here, we need a run to score.
1: Sanchez at third, Bell at second. 3-0 the count on Young at the plate, 309 hitter. Along with those 10 home runs, a team best 45 RBI. Gilmore from the stretch. 3-0, Young taking all the way. It's in their first strike. 3-1. No score. Zags threatening here in their first hit bat. First 2 men aboard. Outfielders again very deep. 3-1 is hit over the second baseman into right field. It's going to be an RBI best hit. Sanchez comes in to score. Mikey Bell stops at third, so Young drives in his 46th run of the season. First 3 men reach for the zag safely. It's 1-0 GU.
0: Do we bring him with nobody out? You don't make the first out at home plate, right?
1: Mm-hmm. Well, it's funny. I saw Ricky coming in, and I thought Mikey was going to try to follow him in, but Schnag's down there putting on the stop sign. Maddox Haley steps in.
0: He's working down there, spinning around, getting down eye level.
1: Maddox Haley steps in, 0-for-4 with a walk last night. First pitch in there for a strike. His batting average has dipped below 400 to 398. Behind 0-1. Gilmore trying to work out of trouble. First and third, Zags already with a 1-0 lead. Nobody out. Right-handed batter Haley waits. Big rip and a foul straight back. Haley getting the start out in right field tonight. He's the DH last night. Maddox, 10 home runs, tied with Young for the team lead. He's also driven in 35 this year. Bell's at third, Young's at first. Double play depth up the middle for the Broncos. 0-2 is up. Talked about it, Gilmore, not really a strikeout pitcher, 48 in his 52-plus innings of work compared to what? Bayless was 80 last night. 1-2 pitch. High pop up on the infield. The catcher is underneath it. It's in foul territory. Now the first baseman Anderson is going to call everybody off and make the play. Maddox Haley pops it. A mile high into the air, drifted into foul territory. He is retired for out number one. Noah Meffert's going to step in now, playing in center field tonight, batting in the five hole again. Hitting 305 on the season. Eight home runs, 37 driven in. Lutz end of the catcher out in front of the plate. Thrown out a few signs. Meffert waits. First pitch to the transfer is called a ball. Want to know the count.
0: See, this is a situation where you want to try to make sure we score that run at third. Somehow, there's a lot of options. Stay out of the double play.
1: Mm-hmm. A lot of room on the right side of that infield. Meffert waits and takes a breaking ball high for a 2-0 count. Zags 1, Broncos nothing. We're in the bottom of the first.
0: I just don't think he's going to throw a fastball here. He'll try to get a ground ball.
1: Meffert waits for a 2-0. Here it is from Gilmore. And that ball is hit pretty darn well out in the left field. It is over the wall. A three-run home run for Noah Meffert. His ninth of the season. The Bulldogs have four on the board in the bottom of the first.
0: I would call that staying out of the double play.
1: Meffert with a line shot over the left center field wall. And the Zags, after falling last night 5-3, have quite a response in their first at-bat here this evening. Four of the first five batters to come to the plate have reached successfully.
0: And have really scalded the ball. Mm-hmm. I mean, squared it up.
1: Hudson Shoup comes to the plate now. Hudson had a night last night, four walks. See, not very often takes
0: did,
1: the first
0: he
1: pitch.
0: He did throw a fastball, didn't he?
1: He did, yes.
0: Holy moly. So much I know.
1: 0-1 pitch. Off-speed Shoups takes. That'll even things up at 1-1. 268 for the Bulldogs' senior second baseman. Five home runs. He's driven in 29. Pitch is up for a 2-1 count. Shoup scored a run after walking one of those four times last night. Here's a 2-1. Shoup fouls it out of play. Well, Zags with a four spot here in the bottom of the first, and they're still batting just one man down. Shoup the sixth Zag to bat here in the first inning. 2-2, line foul down the left field line.
0: Kid caught it.
1: Hey. And a boy, a couple kids down there playing catch, and one of them stuck his glove out and made the play.
0: And you get 10, like a whole slew of
1: 2-2 fouled over that way again.
0: Snow cones.
1: We need to look into getting snow cones to the ballpark.
0: No.
1: Bring those back. Or, be a hit.
0: What was the other thing I had?
1: Pixie sticks?
0: Pixie sticks.
1: 2-2, Shoup takes. It's outside. He works the count full. Pitch number 8 of the at-bat coming up.
0: You know, to tell you how quickly this has happened here in the first.
1: 3-2, Shoup tries to lay off it. Pitch was up in his eyes. Home plate umpire rings him up as he couldn't check his swing. Thought Hudson had his fifth walk in five trips to the plate in the series, but instead he strikes out for out number two.
0: That's just over 20 pitches. You'd think he's been out there for 30 or 35 mm-hmm. pitches. Nope. Happened all in a hurry.
1: With that strikeout, Landon White comes to the plate, serving as the designated hitter, and he drives one into left field for a base hit. Zags have five of them here in the first inning. Well, I didn't even get to say Landon serves a pinch hitter last night. One pitch, he was all business up there. Hammers a single into left field in front of Lambert.
0: Yeah, he did hammer it, too. That was. He got all of that.
1: Jacob Rubleski, the number 8 hitter, comes to the plate in the first inning. Zags lead it 4-0. First pitch to the Bulldogs catcher is low and outside. Rubleski hitting .309 on the season, 4 home runs. He's driven in 16. Had the solo home run last night.
0: That was hit pretty good, wasn't it?
1: Mm-hmm. Also got the Zags on the board with an RBI base hit and their third at bat of the night last night. 2-3 RBI belonging to Rubleski. One ball, one strike to count. Short lead for White. Breaking ball, chopped down the third baseline. It's in foul territory. Rubleski with a count of 1-2. Final game of the series tomorrow at 1 o'clock. 4 straight days of baseball here in Spokane. Cougs come to town. Final time we'll see Washington State this year. It's a Monday game, 4 o'clock. A little earlier start. 6 o'clock starts against the Cougs, the first two. Zags have won both. One here in Spokane back in March, and then in April down in Pullman. Rubleski takes low and outside. That'll even things up. 2 balls, 2 strikes. Gilmore trying to get out of the first. He's given up 4 runs on 5 hits. Two, big rip and a foul straight back. Hurts he would have made that play.
0: It might have hit right here. Come up, chipped a tooth or two.
1: Two and two now on Rubleski. Right-handed hitter waits for the righty on the hill. Gilmore from the stretch misses up. 3-2 the count. White extends that lead a little bit off the bag. Off with the pitch. Rubleski off the end of the bat down the first baseline. Anderson makes the play. Runs into Gilmore, the pitcher, and Rubleski's going to be safe.
0: That's a nice block if you're thinking football. Great block.
1: Gilmore got caught between going for the baseball and getting out of the way, and he got right in the way. And I think Rusty Filter might come out and maybe argue that Rubleski ran out of the baseline. Hurts. It's the only thing I can think that he's coming out to talk about.
0: Yeah, you've got 3 feet on either side of you once you establish it and start running. I didn't see anything close to 3 feet. But you got to try it, right?
1: Had a word with the umpire now out to talk with his starter, Gilmore.
0: I think his trip to the mound or trip out of the dugout is a little bit more focused on that one. That's what, 6 hits or something?
1: Yeah, 6 hits, 4 runs. Eisenstadt with runners at first and second and 2 outs is coming to the plate.
0: That's 35 pitches, too. That's tough to unload, one of your guns on in the first inning and not be out of the inning yet and go much further, really. I mean, you add another in the next inning or two, you add another, like, 20, 25-pitch inning. Think about it. You're pretty much done.
1: Mm-hmm. Eisenstadt hitting in the 9-hole tonight, batting .267. 3 home runs, 24 driven in. First pitch, swinging and a miss.
0: Let him work. Let him.
1: White out at second base. Rubleski's at first with the infield single. 4-0 Zags. Eisenstadt on the ground to the right side, right at the second baseman. Ferrajaro up with it, throws over in time. Eisenstadt retired. for out number three. Still, the Zags send nine men to the plate in their first at bat of the evening. They score four runs on six base hits and strand a pair of runners. One inning complete. Zags 4, Broncos nothing. 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
1: Zags 4, Broncos nothing. We are in the top half of the second inning. Four runs score on six hits for the Zags in their first at-bat. Well, visit Spokane, home of the Gonzaga Bulldogs. 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Live like a Zag. Will Anderson going to lead things off for the Broncos. Left-handed batter. Hitting 282, no home runs, 21 runs driven in. First pitch fastball from Swim. Misses for a ball. It'll be Anderson, Lambert, and Viskovich to face the Bulldogs' left-handed sophomore. Anderson deep in the box and right on top of the plate. Pitches in there for a strike, and that'll even things up at 1-1.
0: Obviously an important shutdown inning, huh?
1: Mm-hmm. Count even at 1-1. Swim looks in. Misses a little up. 2-1 the count. Karsten staring directly into that sun as it continues to set. Shadow's starting to creep over the infield. 2-1 offering. Fastball in. 3-1 on Anderson. Anderson, a junior. Last night, a couple of base hits and five trips to the plate drove in one of those five runs for the Broncos. 3-1 fastball high and outside. Anderson aboard with a leadoff walk here in the second. With that, Peyton Lambert will come to the plate. Lambert playing out in left field for the second straight evening. Hitting 197, quick throw over, and the runner dives back in. Anderson, 3 out of 4 stealing bases this season. First pitch to Lambert, chopped down the third baseline, gets over Bell's head and into left field. Anderson around second base on his way to third. And that is going to go as a seeing eye double for Lambert, his first hit of the series. Boy, Mikey Bell, that ball got chopped into the the turf right in front of home plate. Mikey started in, looked directly up into that sun, had no idea where the ball was. He's got over his head.
0: He's not fond of that sun. Anyway, we found out the other day. Well, that's fortunate for the Broncos. They get a leadoff walk and then a high bouncer that continues to bounce down the...
1: Viskovich, first pitch swinging, the DH has pulled his team to within a run. Slams a home run to left field, his first at-bat in the series, and he makes the most of it. Viskovich hits his first home run of the season. And just like that, it's a 4-3 ball game.
0: So much for the shutdown inning.
1: Three-run home run for the Zags. In the bottom of the first, three-run shot for the Broncos here in the top of the second. Viskovich, just his 15th at-bat of the season. Has his sixth hit in his first home run. First pitch in there, knee-high for a strike to Camden Sauce. Sauce hitting 113 on the year, two home runs, six runs driven in. 4-3 our score. That ball hit towards second. Play made on two hops by Shoup. Takes his time, throws over. And there's the first down in the second inning for the Broncos. Sauce retired. And Raymond, the center fielder, will step in now. Left-handed hitter. Batting 235, no home runs, four driven in.
0: I have him showing bunt or even attempting bunts here against the lefty. Runs very well.
1: Back in his hometown, played at Mount Spokane. He was good last night, 2-for-4, an RBI run scored.
0: Sure was.
1: Sophomore waits for a 1-0, swing and a miss, and that'll even things up at 1-1. Zags four runs on six hits in the bottom of the first. Broncos go walk, double, home run, and they're right back in it. 1-1. Swing and a miss. It's 1-2. Left-handed batter steps back in. Swim the lefty on the hill. As the pitch call off his wrist. One, two, inside. 2-2 on Raymond, the number nine hitter. Ferrajaro, the leadoff man, waits on deck. One man down in the second. That ball is hit pretty well out in the right center field. Going back is Haley on the run. Had it in his glove and then lost it. Ball is on the turf. Raymond's got an opportunity to come all the way home. Here's the throw in. It won't be in time. Haley with a great effort got his glove on the ball. Looked like he had it secured. And we'll have to take a look at the replay. One way or the other, it's going to be 4-4. The Zags are going to appeal over at third. As we get a look at the replay. Boy, took two steps with it and then just and off his heel rolled out.
0: Kind of knocked it out of his glove himself.
1: How about this turn of events? We're going to call it an inside the park home run. Haley... a lot of distance to cover. Gloved it, but couldn't secure it. Swim. A little shaken here. Throws that pitch over the head of the right-handed hitting leadoff man, Thomas Ferrajaro. One ball, one strike to count. Four, four. Here in Spokane, chopped down the third baseline. Bell can't see that one, and it bounces past him into the left field corner. Ferrajaro was around first on his way to second. A big turn at the bag, but it's chased down by Young, who will keep Ferrajaro at second base. Oh, and how about this inning just blowing up on the Zags? And Brandon Harmon's going to go out to have a word with Carsten Swim. I wonder if Mikey Bell might go into the dugout.
0: Need some glasses.
1: Some sunglasses. That's two that have just been hit in horrible spots for him to try to identify. First one was a chopper he started in on that got over his head, and then that one was kind of a backhanded play that I think it's safe to say Mikey makes, all things considered. So Brandon Harmon out to talk with Carsten Swim. Carsten gave up a single in the first inning, but got out unscathed. The Zags scored four for the left-handed starter in the first, but Santa Clara has answered and then some.
0: Jeez.
1: Four runs across, just one out, runner out at second base. Ben Cleary steps in. Cleary, right-handed batter, hitting .333. Struck out his first time up. Pitch from Swim is inside for a ball.
0: Well, we woke those sleeping Giants over there up. Goodness.
1: Swim checks runner at second base. That's Ferrajaro. Pitch to Cleary off his fist. Just foul down the first baseline. That almost snuck past Tommy Eisenstadt. The Broncos. That one is fair. We'll buy some lottery tickets. And boy, two doubles that just kind of found their way past Mikey Bell at third. That one nearly snuck past Tommy Eisenstadt down the first baseline. One and one, the count on Cleary. It's a 4-4 ball game. 1-1 pitch. Cleary can't check his swing. He tried. Couldn't stop it. 1-2.
0: There's only one out. Mm-hmm. Goodness. Weren't we saying this last half inning?
1: We were.
0: About the other club?
1: Swim checks runner at second, working from the chest. Swing and a miss for strike three. Cleary goes down swinging for the second straight at bat. That's two men down. Johnny Lutzow. Zags aren't out of trouble yet. He has swung it well here. 4 of 6 in the series. Batting average up to .359. Right-handed hitter. Singled his first time up. First pitch. Lines down the left field line. Young man, lucky he still has his head. Thing. Whizzing by one of the youngsters down playing catch in left field.
0: Seeing it pretty well, isn't he?
1: Mm-hmm. 3 for 5 last night. Single in his first at bat here tonight. Second pitch bounced in front of the plate. Rubleski can't find it and now does.
0: Your pitcher should always point it out. You don't have to panic.
1: Yeah, Ferrajaro staying put at second base. 1-1 the count on Lutzow with two outs in the fourth inning. Zags with 4 in the first. Broncos have scored 4 of their own in the second. 1-1, pitch to Lutzow. Fastball in there at the knees for a strike. Swim trying to finish this inning here, 1-2, two outs. Check of the runner, pitch to the plate. Fouled out of play.
0: Boy, what was that pitch? Mm-hmm.
1: Zags playing Lutzow, shading him towards right center a little bit. One and two, Lutzow stepped out, now back in there. Pitch from Swim on the way, and it's looped out into shallow right field and gets down for a base hit. Ferrajaro is going to score a bloop RBI base hit, the third bloop of the inning. Not of the night, not in a nine-inning game, but of this inning. And the Broncos have scored five times in this second inning to take the lead. Luke Devine will come to the plate now. He is the ninth batter to bat in the second. Zags sent nine men to the plate in their first at bat. Runner goes, pitches a fastball for a strike. Throw down is on the wrong side of the bat. Gets past Hudson Shoup and into center field. And the runner, Lutzow, is going to advance. The catcher stealing the base and then moving up on the errant throw. Things have gone sideways and then some for the Zags here in the second. 0-1 the count on Devine, a 243 hitter. Grounded into a fielder's choice to end the first. Swim just misses outside with that pitch. That'll even things up at 1-1. Five runs on four base hits and a couple of errors. Big swing and a miss. The pitch up in the eyes, 1-2. Fine, takes a quick walk. Now back into the box. 1-2 the count. Swim's pitch swung on and missed for strike three. That'll do it for the Broncos in the second, but what a second inning it was. They send nine men to the plate. They score five runs on four hits and a couple of errors. 5-4, Santa Clara on top as we head to the bottom of the second. 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
1: Quick hook for the starter for Santa Clara tonight as Jace Gilmore pitches one inning, gives up four runs on six base hits. His evening comes to an end as Jack Lazark, a 6'2", 205-pound junior out of Santa Rosa, California, comes on. This is his 10th appearance. He's 1-1 with a 9.3 ERA. Lazark has thrown 9 2/3 innings, allowed 10 runs, 6 strikeouts, 6 walks, .333 batting average against. The Broncos make the early call to the bullpen after they take a 5-4 lead. Ricky Sanchez will lead things off for the Bulldogs. He got things started tonight with a single. Damn, around a score for the Zags as they scored four times in their first at-bat. Sanchez takes first pitch for strike one. Ricky with that base hit, batting average up to .359. He has four home runs, 28 driven in. Right-handed batter waits for an 0-1. Fouled out of play, 0-2 the count. Sauce, the third baseman for the Broncos, has sunglasses on. You could tell they were over there telling him to figure out where to stand. He's still struggling with it. The left fielder, Lambert, shading his eyes with his glove. 0-2. Breaking ball is hit out into left center field. Lambert lost it, now finds it and chases it down to left center field for out number one. Sanchez 1-for-2. Mikey Bell will come to the plate. Zags number two hole. And a double his first time up. First pitch on the ground in the third base line. It's a foul ball. 0-1 the count on Bell, a .349 hitter on the season. The Zags came roaring out of the gates, four runs on six hits in the first, but the Broncos, they got up off the canvas and threw a haymaker of their own. Five runs scored on four hits and two errors.
0: Yeah, we had a lot to do with that.
1: Zarks 0-1 stays up. Jack Lazark has now thrown 10 innings this season on relief of the starter Gilmore, who pitched just one inning. 1-1 Bell on the ground towards short. Play made by Cleary. Throw over in time. Two up, two down for the Zags in the second. Ryder Young, who had an RBI base hit in his first plate appearance, comes to the plate. Young, right-handed hitter. A couple of hits in the series. Current batting average sits at .313. First pitch, the right-handed batter in there for a strike. Ryder a little frustrated with himself. Letting that pitch go by. 0-1. Lazark working from the stretch with nobody aboard. 0-1, fastball blows it by him. It's 0-2. Broncos 5, Zags 4. GU 4 in the first, Broncos 5 in the top of this second inning. 0-2, outside. Sun's still a factor down there at third base. 1-2 the count. Young fouls it off. Shadow starting to creep over the third base defensive area. Zags could have used it about 15 minutes ago, Hertzie. 1-2 the count. 0-2, bounces in front of the plate. 2-2 the count on Young. Broncos won the first game of the series last night 5-3, their third win in four West Coast Conference games. 2-2 the count. Pitch to Young. Catcher couldn't hold on to the foul ball.
0: Well, I couldn't hear anything. I couldn't hear anything there. It's pretty firm.
1: Mm-hmm. Young will get another 2-2 pitch from the reliever, Lazark. 2-2, popped behind second base. That was a pitch clock violation. I haven't seen that.
0: Yeah. I wondered where Young was going. He's like, no, sorry. I'm staying here.
1: Rusty filter out complaining to the third base umpire. That'll go as a ball, 3-2 the count now on Young. Another foul ball, this one down the third base line.
0: The umpire ducked, if that means anything.
1: He's still standing in the sun down there.
0: No, seriously,
1: yeah.
0: Duck.
1: 3-2 the count.
0: What?
1: 3-2, Young out into right field. Devine is on the run. It'll hang up for him. He makes the catch for out number three. Broncos score 5 in the top of the frame, get a 1-2-3 bottom, and they'll take a 5-4 lead into the third. We're back in Spokane right after this. You're listening to Gonzaga Bulldog Baseball from Learfield.
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2: 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Now let's get back to the ballpark. Here are your hosts, Tom Hudson and Coach Stephen Hertz.
1: Broncos 5, Zags 4, as we make our way to the top of the third inning. Will Anderson, who led off the second by walking, he came around to score the first run in that 5-run second. He'll lead things off in the third. First pitch, left-handed batter, misses high. Underway, top of three. All of the good feelings and all the air kind of sucked out of the ballpark. Zags scored 4 in the first. Broncos with 5 in their next at bat. Swim delivers a strike to even things up at 1-1.
0: It was a walk here, and then it was a high hopper over the sun field.
1: 1-1 pitch up and into the left-handed batter. 2 balls, 1 strike. Anderson leading things off. Lampert and Viskovich will follow.
0: Who's Viskovich?
1: Oh, well, we found out.
0: He's got like 2 at bats.
1: 2-1, lined it. Bell, he makes the play this time. For out number one, the hardest of all 3 of the plays that have been chasing him here in this

0: Two balls, two strikes. Two men down. Another good crowd here tonight. Had about 850 his last four games on each night. That fastball misses up. Count goes full on Viskovich. Viskovich, a transfer from San Diego, waits for a 3-2. Here it is, chopped back up the middle. Sanchez makes the play. The throw won't be in time. That ball chopped into the turf right in front of home plate. It was like a pop-up out there to the shortstop. And another just awkward base hit and or error for the Broncos. Couple of doubles. Actually, a double and an error down the third baseline, a bloop single to right, and now an infield single as Camden Sauce steps in. Sauce playing at third base. First action in the series. Hitting 111 with a couple home runs, six runs driven in. He grounded out his first time up. Swim's going to throw over again. Chase Viskovich back. Zags trail 5-4. Each team with six base hits, couple of Gonzaga errors. First pitch to Sauce gets the inside part of the plate for a strike. Right-handed batter. Nine hits and 81 trips to the plate this season. 0-1, again, gets the inside edge. 0-2. Swim works from the chest, throws over. Viskovich back standing up. Final game of the series tomorrow, 1 o'clock, first pitch. O-2, runner goes, pitch is high, throw down by Rubleski, won't be in time. Viskovich on the slide, took Hudson Shoup out. He's a little slow to get up. That throw might have hit him in the rib cage too. We got to look at it, just a really good jump. Yeah. Throw hit him, and then he hit Shoup. Another stolen base for the Broncos this weekend. 1-2 pitch in there for call. Strike three. Swim strikes out Sauce. That'll do it for the Broncos here in the top half of the third. For Santa Clara, no run score on one base hit. There was one man left aboard. Zags come to bat in the bottom of the third, trailing 5-4. Haley, Meffert, and Shoup when we come back. 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
2: 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Now, let's get back to the ballpark. 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
3: We're back at the ballpark. Maddox Haley going to lead things off for the Zags, who trail 5-4. Four runs in the first for Gonzaga, five in the second for Santa Clara, and that's where we stand. Haley fouled out to the first baseman Anderson in his first trip to the plate. Batting average currently sits at .395. Took that 28-game hit streak. Down to Eugene, has not had a hit in his last couple of games. Has been aboard in both contests, but no base hits. 0-for-1 tonight, 1-0 the count. Second pitch, big rip and a foul straight back. Lazark, the reliever, with a count of 1-1. Gilmore, the starter, who had been fantastic his last three outings. Bulldogs tagged him for four runs in the first, and he didn't come out of the dugout for the second.
4: Like to know that story.
3: Yeah. 1-1, fouled back into the catcher. One ball, two strikes, the count. Yeah, it's kind of an interesting one, right, Hertzie? I mean, gosh, you get five in that second inning. You think you almost run him out there just to see.
4: Yeah, I think the decision was made way before that.
3: Yeah.
4: I would guess.
3: Yeah. 1-2 the count on Haley. Breaking ball low and outside. 2-2, the count on the right-handed batter. Haley batting in the four hole for the Zags, be followed by Meffert and Shoup. We're in the bottom of the third. 2-2, fouled out of play.
4: Boy, we haven't really said a word after it happened, but the play that Maddox Haley just about made in right center field was a great effort. I mean, he had it, and then he put his bare hand over it like to, you know, make sure he had it, and he knocked it out of his glove.
3: 2-2, hit on the ground towards the shortstop. Play made deep in the hole. Cleary's throw in the dirt gets away from Anderson. Cleary playing deep made the play with a foot on the outfield grass and throw over a little short and up the line. So Haley is aboard. And Noah Meffert comes to the plate. That'll be the first error committed by the Broncos tonight. Yeah, one is an inside-the-park home run when Haley couldn't secure that ball. Really helped flip things in the favor of the Broncos. First pitch fastball, low and outside, the right-handed hitting Noah Meffert. Meffert, three-run home run his first time up. Zags had all the fields at that point, up 4-0. They had six hits in the first inning. Flipped over in a hurry in the top half of the second. 1-0 offering is low. 2-0 the count on Meffert. Lazark takes a long walk around the back of the hill and now back up there. Meffert hitting .309 after his ninth home run of the season. Takes that pitch low, throw down, and Haley dives back in.
4: Easy, big fella. Easy. Of course, on that home run inside the park, who would it be but their quickest player?
3: Their fastest, yep.
4: Where a guy has to run a long way to get there.
3: 3-0 the count on Meffert. Noah takes, and it's called a strike. 3-1, nobody out. Haley is aboard on an error. See if the Zags can make the Broncos pay. Beffert waits for a 3-1. Here it is. Foul out of play. Count now 3-2 on the Bulldogs center fielder tonight. Noah started in right field last night. Haley takes his lead. 3-2 pitch. Swing and a miss for strike three. Beffert heading the count 3-0, but Lazard comes back and gets him for out number one in the bottom of the third. Hudson Shoup struck out in the first inning. 0-1 on the night. 0-1 of the series, had four walks last night. Currently hitting .267. Beffert still at first base. First pitch called a strike. Shoup not agreeing with that call as he shakes his head back and forth. 0-1. Left-handed batter with that semi-open stance. 0-1 fouled out of play, and he's behind 0-2. Zark has thrown an inning in the third, has not allowed a base hit to this point. Has one strikeout, no walks. Haley aboard thanks to an error on the shortstop Cleary. 0-2 pitch. Well, really took something off that thing. Slow moving breaking ball, called the ball. 1-2. Zark's 1-2, low and inside.
4: Boy, how did he catch that?
3: Over the back shoe top of Hudson Shoup. What's now able to make a clean play on it. And now Rusty Filter wants to go out. He's bringing the trainer out to have a conversation with the pitcher, which is interesting because he's shown no signs whatsoever of distress. And none whatsoever. 2-2, the count on Shoup. It was a quick conversation. Hudson takes, and it's called strike three. Two of those three strikes, Hudson Shoup not happy with as he goes down for the second time tonight. Whatever it was supposedly ailing Lazark. Rares back and throws a fastball, gets the outside part of the plate. Apparently not an issue. And two down now for the Bulldogs. Landon White steps in. He had a single his first time up out to left field.
4: So we lead off this inning and with an error and then two strikeouts. This is not...
3: 1-0 the count on White. In there to even things up at 1-1. Lambert, the left fielder, playing very deep. Still shading that sun from his eyes with his glove. Same story in center field for Raymond. Trying to fight off the sun. 1-1 the count on White, a .232 hitter. Runner goes, pitch gets away from the catcher, and Haley is into second base standing up.
4: Boy, he waited forever. It's like they had some kind of a pickoff play, but he wasn't at second. It's just first baseman holding him on. Huh. Odd.
3: Stolen base for Haley. 2-1 the count on White. pops that pitch back and out of play. That'll even things up at 2-2. Two men down. Zags trail at 5-4. We're in the bottom half of the third inning. Lazark, the reliever. 2-2 to White. Is in there for called strike three. Leadoff man got aboard, three consecutive strikeouts, and that'll do it for the Zags in the third, who strand a runner out at second base, their third man left on here through three innings of play. 5-4, Broncos continue to lead. Back for the top of the fourth next. 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
3: Karsten Swim out for the fourth. Zags trail 5-4. All the runs coming in bunches. Four for Gonzaga in the bottom of the first. Five for the Broncos is an answer. And the top of the second, four of those five runs earned. Swim has thrown three innings, given up those four runs. Five strikeouts, one walk for the left-handed sophomore. Well, AgWest Farm Credit is a financial cooperative that provides financing, crop insurance, and related services to farmers and ranchers across the West. From small family businesses to large operations, AgWest brings the experience and financial know-how to help you grow your best future. Well, and for Karsten, you say four of those five earned hurts you. Just kind of a tough inning all around for him. And the ball that Haley got to him that goes as an inside the park home run. He's able to secure that and take that and a couple more off the board. Raymond, who had the inside the park home run, takes first pitch fastball to open the fourth inside for a ball. Second offering is another fastball. It's up this time. 2-0 the count. Raymond last night, a couple of base hits in the series opener. 2-0. Low and way outside to the left-handed batter. Raymond, 242. The home run, five driven in. That inside the Parker's first of the year. A 3-0 pitch. He is low and inside for a four-pitch walk. Second issued by Swim. Leadoff man aboard, top of the order. Thomas Ferrajaro.
4: Wow. Not a good way to start an inning.
3: Ferrajaro, one for two. Double and scored his last time up. Lays down a bunt. Bell barehands, throws on the run in time. That'll get Ferrajaro, but on the play, Raymond advances. Looked like he was trying to bunt his way aboard, but it will go as a sacrifice.
4: Yeah, that was for a base hit, I think. Because Bell was behind the bag, not even with the bag, not on the grass. Pretty nice play, actually.
3: Yeah. Raymond moves up. Ben Cleary steps in. First pitch swinging, lines it down the left field line, and it is just foul. Broncos almost got another one. 0-1 the count. One out, runner at second. Santa Clara leads 5-4 after winning 5-3 last night in the series opener. We'll wrap it up tomorrow at 1 o'clock. Swim ready with an 0-1. Checks a runner at second. They've got a pick play on. Shoop trying to sneak in behind Raymond. Dives back in head first. Here's the 0-1. Fouled off the fists. That'll even things up. Oh, excuse me, 0-2.
4: After Gilmore, the Broncos starter, pitched his inning. Boom. They made a change like pronto. We have done just the opposite.
3: Here's the 0-2. Fastball just misses inside of the right-handed hitting Cleary. 1-2 on the 331 hitter, who's 0-for-2 tonight with a couple of strikeouts. Foul ball down the first baseline into the Bulldogs bullpen area. Count will stay 1-2. Swim back. Ready to go. 1-2. Swing and a miss for strike three. Cleary strikes out for the third time tonight, and that's two outs for the Broncos
4: that's
3: here in the fourth.
4: The breaking ball. You know, when he relaxes on that and is just doesn't force it, you know, try to throw the greatest breaking ball of all time. When a pitcher does that, they can bounce it. And Karsten can do that too. But when he relaxes like that, boy, it has a nice movement to it. And there it is again.
3: His sixth strikeout of the night brings Lutz out of the plate. First pitch to him is a ball. He has been involved in everything offensively for the Broncos.
4: I don't know if I would choose to pitch to him right here.
3: 2-for-2 tonight with an RBI. Can't check his swing there. That'll even things up at 1-1.
4: Where are you on that?
3: Yeah, I'm not giving him anything to hit with first base open. His start here. He's 3-for-5 last night, 2-for-2 tonight. 1-1 from Swim. Fastball jammed him. He fouled it out of play. One ball, two strikes the count. Two men down, 5-4 Broncos on top. We're in the fourth inning. One, two is hit off the fist towards second. Slow roller up with it. Shoop throws over in time. Let's now retired for the first time tonight. Lead off walk, runner stranded at second. Score remains Broncos 5, Zags 4. Gonzaga comes to bat in the bottom of the frame after this. Rubleski, Eisenstats, and Sanchez when we return. 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
3: Welcome back, where it is a beautiful 73 degrees in Spokane. Game two of this three-game series for the first-place Zags and visiting Santa Clara. The Broncos, who have not played well on the road, 2-15 coming into the series, won the first game last night 5-3. They lead this one 5-4 as Jacob Wroblewski leads off the bottom of the fourth. Wroblewski drove in two of the three runs last night for the Zags. Makes first pitch for a called strike, and all of a sudden, feels like that strike zone's moving a little bit. A little low from this vantage point. A 1-1 on Wroblewski, 3-16 hitter. Jacob infield single his first time up. Three hits in the series. That pitch is low and outside. Tried the same location. This time misses 1-1. Lazark out for his third inning of work after taking over in the bottom half of the second inning. One. Really trying to work low and away to Wroblewski. Misses again. 2-1 the count. Two one. That ball is hit out into right field. Closing, sliding, and making the play. Divine. Wroblewski had another base hit, but instead Divine takes it away for the first out in the fourth. Tommy Eisenstadt steps in now. Tommy grounded out to the second baseman his first time up, hitting 265 now with three home runs. 24 driven in. First pitch called a strike. Broncos 5, Zags 4. One man down in the fourth. Ricky Sanchez waits on deck for GU. Lazark's 0-1. Fouled off. 0-2 the count. One man down. Zags trying to get the offense going again. Lazark has not allowed a base hit in his 2 1/3 innings of work. Zags scored 4 runs on 6 hits, all that coming in the first inning. 0-2. Peel down to third base. Eisenstadt did not offer at the pitch. It's 1-2.
4: Boy, jumpy tonight, isn't he? Mm-hmm.
3: Lazark with a 1-2 on the way. Fouled straight back. Mentioned last night, but interesting. Santa Clara, one of few teams we've seen against the Zags that have not employed any kind of a shift with Eisenstadt at the plate. And a couple of steps out of the six hole for Cleary.
4: Right.
3: A couple steps back. Ferrajaro at second, but pretty much straight up. 1-2 pitch. Tommy lays off it. Wanted to, but didn't swing. 2-2. Missed high and outside.
4: I was thinking, yeah, they did, but that wasn't him. Remember, they moved the second baseman on the pull side of the bag.
3: Yep. 2-2, same location, same result, 3-2.
4: Wow.
3: High and outside. Lazark. 3-2 on the way to Eisenstadt. Tommy serves it out into left center field. Long run. Raymond's not going to get there. Past him and bounces off the wall. Eisenstadt to second base. He's going to try to make it to third. Noble put on the brakes and head back into second base. Thought about it, but put on the brakes. Made his way back to the bag, and the Bulldogs have their first hit off of the reliever, Jack Lazark. A one-out double in the fourth. Ricky Sanchez is going to step to the plate. Hertzie earlier today, Pepperdine shut out San Francisco 4-0. That series now even at one apiece. Both those teams are 12-8. And here's one that is a major one. Seattle U rallied to beat St. Mary's in Moraga 8-7. And with that, we thought St. Mary's is going to pull into a second-place tie. Instead, Seattle U improves to 9-10. That pitch is called a strike. Or check that, 10-10, and St. Mary's is 11-9.
4: Well, those are big.
3: Zags sit at 15-4 in first place. Sanchez with an 0-1 count. He's 1-for-2 today. It's up on the ground towards short. Cleary makes the play. Eisenstadt was off on the hit. And he's thrown out at third base. Seen that a couple of times this season. Not just from the Zags, from multiple teams. Ball hit to the left side and runner trying to advance from second.
4: Agreed. I've seen it a lot. Like, do we practice base running anymore? That's just a cardinal rule. Goodness, you're in scoring position already.
3: Sanchez at first in the fielder's choice. Bell, first pitch, swinging into foul territory behind first base. Room for Anderson. Underneath it makes the catch. And that'll do it for the Zags.
4: Boy, we allowed him to get out of that one.
3: Base hit for Eisenstadt. Zags strand a runner. They still trail it 5-4. Four innings of the books here in Spokane. We're back after this. 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
3: 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Luke Devine to lead things off in the top of the fifth inning, facing the Bulldog starter, Carsten Swim. First pitch to the right-handed batter in there for called strike one. Devine 0 for 2. Out of a fielder's choice and a strikeout. Broncos lead at 5-4. Everything happening in bunches here. 0-1. Fouled off towards the third base dugout. 0-2 the count. Zags sent 9 men to the plate, scored 4 runs in the first. Noah Meffert with a big 3-run home run. Broncos scored 5 in the second as they batted around. It was the designated hitter, Viskovich, with a 3-run home run for the Broncos. That's been all the offense. Swim's pitch is fouled out of play here for still an 0-2 count. Divine to be followed by Anderson and Lambert. 0-2. Swing and a miss for strike three. Another strikeout for Carsten Swim. Give him 7 on the night. One up, one down for the Broncos in the fifth. Anderson comes to the plate now, a 280 hitter. He's walked and lined out. And mercifully, the field is 99% covered by shade. No more sun field for either defense. The Swim misses low and inside with his first pitch to Anderson.
4: Oh, I see it. I see it.
3: Oh, yeah. There's a touch out there, huh?
4: Just a little bit in center on the wall.
3: A little sliver.
4: Look at that little sliver.
3: 1-0 to the right side, played on one big hop by Eisenstadt. Takes to the bag himself, 2 up, 2 down for the Broncos in the fifth. Anderson now 0 for 2. That'll bring Lambert to the plate. Lambert had that double over the head of Mikey Bell into that sun field I was just talking
4: that
3: about.
4: Was like...
3: His first, first hit of the series for the 206 hitter.
4: He's moved over to guard the line.
3: First pitch, a firm fastball in there for a strike.
4: 93, Eddie. It's about as fast as your serve.
3: 0-1, low and outside of the right-handed hitter.
4: Were you over the century mark with your first serve?
3: I was, so, I mean... You know, we're a little bit older now, right? So radars were just new. Like, you didn't
4: you
3: have them out there very much.
4: You could add a little bit.
3: I'd go up there and, if I would just go up there and just let it rip, you know, you'd get one of those things out maybe once a year. Here's 1-1, chopped to the left side. Swim's going to let it go to Bell. Bare hands throws on the run, not in time. Lambert aboard with another chop base hit.
4: Is there any chance that ball would hit and spin and go foul? Any chance?
3: That's a good question. I'll bring Viskovich to the plate with 2 outs.
4: That's what Max is asking Harm right now.
3: Mac up the mouth of the dugout. Swim throws over. There is activity down in the Gonzaga bullpen.
4: How about Viskovich's mustache?
3: Yeah. He has one.
4: See it?
3: I did. It is legitimate. In a 70s sort of way. Like, it's... First pitch misses to the right-handed batter for a 1-0 count. Viskovich had the three-run home run, and then he had one of those infield singles for the Broncos. I swim with a snap throw over. The runner was still on the bag. Startled Tommy Eisenstadt. Second pitch low and outside to Viskovich. It's 2-0. Lambert short lead. He's 2-for-2 stealing bases. Pitch from Swim, fastball, swing and a miss. 2-1, two men down, 5-4 Broncos. And at first in the fifth inning. Quick throw over, runner dives back in. Big rip and a foul back. That'll even things up at 2-2. Three stolen bases for the Broncos last night in four attempts. Stolen a couple more here tonight. If you're wondering why Swim's paying so much attention to Lambert over there at first. 2-2, swing and a miss for strike three. Gets away from Rublewski, who's going to tag Viskovich out for out number three. Another strikeout for Swim, his eighth of the night. And that infield single does no damage. 5-4, still our score. Santa Clara on top. Gonzaga will bring Young, Haley, and Mefford to the plate when we come back after this timeout. 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
3: Ryder Young will lead things off for the Zags, who haven't scored in three innings, facing Jack Lazark, the relief pitcher. Zags scored four in the first off the starter Gilmore. He left after the Broncos scored five in the top of the second. First pitch to Young misses for a ball. We're underway in the bottom of the fifth. RBI base hit for Ryder his first time up. He's 1-for-2. Hits that ball high and deep to left field. It's got a chance. Lambert giving it a look, and it's out of the yard. Ryder Young with another home run in the series, his second, and the Bulldogs have tied things up with a leadoff home run, his 11th of the season. And we're all tied at five. Second hit allowed by the reliever. First run. Ryder Young, after a 1-for-5 last night, has a couple of hits. Two runs driven in. And it looks like that might be the end of the evening for the reliever, Lazark. Rusty Filter going to make the quick move here. He took a starter out after one. Now, after Lazark gives up just one run in three innings of work, he'll head to the showers, and the Broncos will go to the pen again. 5-5 our score. Let's take a one-minute break while the new pitcher gets ready to go. We're back after this. 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
3: Rusty Filter not afraid to go to his bullpen. He used four pitchers last night in the 5-3 Broncos win, and now going to the pen for the second time, bringing his third pitcher. It'll be the right-hander, Nick Chow. He's a freshman out of Mountain View, California. Chow on for the 14th time, 13th time out of the bullpen. He's 1-1 with an ERA of just under 5. He's thrown 18 and a third innings in his 13 previous appearances. Allowed 10 earned runs, 17 strikeouts, 10 walks. A .225 batting average against. Right-hander will come on after Ryder Young's home run tied things up at 5 apiece. First run the Zags scored since their 4-run first. Now Maddox Haley will come to the plate and look to get things turned around. 0-for-2, reached on an error. Was 0-for-4 with a walk last night. Chow delivers a first pitch strike. Zags 5, Broncos 5. Haley hitting .392, 10 home runs, 35 driven in. 1-0 offering, misses below the knees. 1-1 to count. Ryder Young with 2 home runs has taken over the home run lead for the Zags with 11 passing Haley. And the 1-1 offering misses. It'll be a 2-1 count on the Bulldogs cleanup hitter. Haley, the DH last night, starting in right field tonight. Waits for a 2-1 from Chow, the reliever. Big right-hander comes to the plate and delivers a strike. 2-2. This Chow at 6'5", 215 pounds. 2-2 inside. Noah Meffert waits on deck. Haley, the first batter.
4: All fastballs.
3: Yeah. Three, two is outside for ball four. Another fastball misses. A home run and a walk for the Bulldogs to open the fifth. Noah Meffert, three-run home run in his first plate appearance. Struck out his last time up, 1-for-2. Hitting .307 on the season. That home run number 9 for the Bulldog center fielder. Haley takes his lead. First pitch from Chow to Meffert. It's a fastball for a strike. One. Second offering, a little bit low. One ball, one strike on Meffert. Zags have tied the game here in the bottom of the fifth. Haley short lead off of first. 1-1 Meffert takes. Called a strike. 1-2. Well, look at the outfielder shirts. He's very, very deep.
4: Yeah.
3: At all three positions.
4: I think you could dunk one in somewhere. Mm-hmm.
3: Broncos have done it 4 or 5 times tonight. 1-2. Meffert tries to check his swing and cannot. Home plate umpire rings him up. They don't even need the appeal. So Meffert back-to-back strikeouts. One man down for the Zags. Fifth strikeout for Santa Clara pitching brings Hudson Shoup to the plate. Hudson's 0-for-2 with a pair of strikeouts. Inning 265. Left-handed batter to face Chow. First pitch, bounces, gets away from the catcher all the way to the backstop. Haley will stop at second base.
4: Well, I guess we should remind the runner at second to make the ball be through over here. I don't know. It's an idea.
3: 1-0 the count on Shoup, who has 5 home runs, 29 RBI this season. Fouls off the off-speed pitch. That'll even things up at 1-1. One man down, Haley out at second base. Barajaro playing on the outfield grass, the second baseman. Pitch low on inside. 2-1 the count on Shoup.
4: Have you seen a non-fastball?
3: No. Well, maybe one. To the left side, gets past the diving Cleary and into left field. Haley being waved around. The throw's going to go into second. Hudson Shoup with an RBI base hit gives the Zags the lead. It's 6-5. Shoup drives in his 30th run of the season. He is the fifth Zag this year with 30 or more RBI. Landon White's going to step to the plate now. A home run, now an RBI base hit. Zags with 2 across. Landon White steps in. A little bit of a shift on for Shoup and hit it into the 6 hole. Cleary couldn't get there. White, base hit his first time up, struck out in his second plate appearance as Channel throws over to first base. White with his 1-for-2 hitting .229.
4: He's been hitting the ball hard all the time. Don't be surprised here, Huddy.
3: First pitch, Shoop goes, swing and a miss. Throw down on one hop is going to be in time. I didn't think that had a chance.
4: You know,
3: some kind of a breaking ball off speed pitch, low and outside. White swung through it. Lutzow's throw.
4: Kind of slowed down, yeah, when he hit the turf.
3: Shoop retired for out number two. 0-1 the count on White at the plate. Make it 1-1 as that pitch misses low and outside. White right-handed hitter steps back in there with a 1-1 count. Chow, third pitcher of the night for the Broncos. Comes to the plate. 1-1 pitch swung on and missed.
4: Change up.
3: 1-2. Chow, the right-handed freshman, looks in. 1-2 pitch on the way. White takes it slow. Two balls, two strikes. Two men down now after Shoop was caught stealing. Chow's 2-2 put into play on two big chops towards Cleary, the shortstop. Throws it a little bit low, but just in time to get White for out number three. That'll do it for the Zags in the fifth. However, Gonzaga goes back on top. A leadoff home run from Ryder Young, his 11th of the season. RBI single off the bat of Hudson Shoop. And the Zags will take a 6-5 lead into the sixth. We're back after this. 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
3: Mikey McClaskey on for the Bulldogs. In the top of the sixth, close the book on Karsten Swim. The left-handed sophomore throws five innings. He has up four earned runs on seven hits, eight strikeouts, two walks for the lefty. And McClaskey comes on. The right-handed sophomore out of Lake Oswego, making his 12th appearance of the year. He's thrown 30 and a third innings, allowed 18 earned runs, 32 strikeouts, 17 walks, 190 batting average against. Had a heck of an outing on Tuesday at Oregon. Did not allow a run in 4 2/3. Gave up just one base hit. Struck out 5, walked 1.
4: And that fastball came in at 95.
3: Sauce the 8-hole, takes it for a ball.

0: 2-2 pitch is hit into right. And for the second time tonight, Gonzaga takes a lead. And the next at-bat, Santa Clara strikes back. Bulldogs had 4-0 after one. Santa Clara scored 5 in the second. Bulldogs scored 2 in the fifth to go back ahead. Santa Clara is tied it here. And their next at-bat in the top of the sixth. First pitch swinging. Ball's chopped down the third baseline. It's a fair ball. Throw to second base. They get the runner there. Around the horn, 5-4-3. Mikey Bell making the play on the baseball. Also having to look out for the bat that flew out of the hands of Ben Cleary. But Cleary makes contact for the first time tonight. In doing so, he loses his bat and grounds into a 5-4-3 double play. Broncos, though, do tie things up. RBI base hit for Ferrajaro. It's 6-6. Sags coming to bat in the bottom half of the sixth inning right after this. You're listening to Gonzaga Bulldog Baseball from Learfield.
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0: Runs have come in bunches here at Patterson Baseball Complex. Coach Steve Hertz field tonight in a 6-6 ball game. Zags 4 in the first, Santa Clara 5 in the second, Zags 2 in the fifth, Broncos 1 in the sixth. To get us to the 6-6 game. Wrubuski takes first pitch, off speed, low for a ball from the reliever Chow. It'll be 8-9-1 for the Bulldogs. Wrubuski takes another pitch, this time a fastball for a ball, 2-0. Wrubuski, Eisenstadt, Sanchez. All facing the right-handed reliever for the first time tonight. Freshman works 2-0. Wrubuski off his fist, little flare out behind first base. Anderson's going back. He's got room in foul territory and makes the play. Wrubuski fouls out for out number one. Pitch got in his fists. That'll bring Eisenstadt to the plate. 6 runs, 9 hits, 1 error for the Broncos. 6-9-2 for the Zags here tonight. GU trying to even up this series after losing last night. Zags have not lost a West Coast Conference series yet this year. First pitch to Eisenstadt from Chow is low for a ball. Bulldogs won their first three series 2-1 and then swept the next three. And a dogfight here in game two after losing last night. 1-0, Eisenstadt swinging a miss to even things up. Tommy doubled his last time up. It's 1-for-2 after grounding out in the first. Eisenstadt, 270. 1-1. Tommy takes low and inside. 2 balls, 1 strike to count on the Bulldogs' first baseman.

0: batting in the nine hole tonight. Chow's 2-1 is laced down the left field line and all the way down into the corner. Eisenstadt is around first base and on his way to second. Lambert with a little bit of trouble digging that out of there. So Tommy's in standing up with the second straight double. Back to the top of the order for Sanchez. Eisenstadt is 2-for-3. Diving attempt by Sauce. No chance to get to that hard hit ball. All the way into the corner.
1: Yeah, that was well struck.
0: Sanchez singled and scored in the first. 0-for-2. Right-handed hitters, eggs back to the top of the order. A lot of room on the right side of the infield. Here's a pitch. Chow delivers a strike. Chow looks in, comes to the plate, and misses low with another fastball. He's throwing a lot of them. One ball, one strike to count.
1: Yeah, mostly them, huh? 87, 88 miles an hour. It's probably got some movement to it.
0: One, Sanchez takes it inside. 2-1 the count of the Bulldogs leadoff man. 6-6 our score in the sixth. Bulldogs trying to answer the run that the Broncos scored in the top of this frame to tie things up. Let's out of the catcher. Going to go out to have a word with Chow. Do not see anybody throwing down in the bullpen right now. Let's out taking his time walking back behind the dish. Couple of guys hustling down the left field line and making their way to the pen. 2-1 the count on Sanchez. Zags leadoff man batting 356. 2-1. Ricky takes. It's called a strike. 2-2. Eisenstadt out at second base with a one-out double. Chow's 2-2 is inside. And the count goes full on Sanchez. Bell waits on deck for the Bulldogs. Swing and a miss for strike three. Completely fooled by that pitch. Two men down. It's up to Mikey Bell now with two men down.
1: Change up, huh?
0: Yeah. Way out in front. Chow's second strike out of the game. Also walked a batter.
1: Just a flat change up. Is it a strike?
0: I don't think so. 1-for-3 for Bell. Make it 2-for-4 to right field with a base hit. Eisenstadt around third. Here's the throw in from Devine. Eisenstadt's going to come across to score. Two out RBI base hit for Mikey Bell. And the Zags go back on top at 7-6. Bell with a clutch base hit for the Zags. We'll go on top for the third time tonight. With two outs, Ryder Young will step in. After Bell drives in another run, his 33rd of the year. Chow's first pitch to Young bounces in front of the plate. Young RBI base hit in the first. A home run his last time up. He's also flown out. 2-for-3 is batting average on the rise at 315. Chow slowing his pace. Throw over. Bell dives back in. Maddox Haley waits on deck if Ryder Young can make something happen here. And the third baseman, Sauce, is just two steps off the line playing deep. Middle infielder's deep as well. And outfield extremely deep. 1-0, Young swinging for the fences, misses. And that'll even things up at 1-1. Zank 7, Broncos 6. Gonzaga with a couple of hits in this inning have now out hit Santa Clara 11-9. 1-1. Hit pretty well, but foul. A little late on that swing down towards the Bulldogs bullpen.
1: Yeah, something down either line is going to play really nice for whoever hits it.
0: Really bunched up on the outfield. Or in the outfield, excuse me. 1-2 the count.
1: They all just got moved to right field.
0: 1-2 hit towards the shortstop. Cleary up with it will take the out at second base. And that'll do it for the Zags. Young grounds into the fielder's choice, but the Zags reclaim the lead. Mikey Bell's RBI single brings Eisenstadt home. And it's a 7-6 Gonzaga lead after six full innings here in Spokane. Top of the seventh coming up next. 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
9: 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Now, let's get back to the ballpark. 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
0: Back and forth it goes. Zags reclaim the lead 7-6, top of the seventh inning coming up here at the ballpark. Well, Gonzaga Baseball is sponsored by Pacific Source with health coverage for individuals, families, employers, and Medicare eligibles. Pacific Source is the local health plan that does what's right, not what's required. Well, 7-6, Litzau steps in. His first pitch off speed. Inside for ball one to open up this seventh inning. 2-for-3 tonight, grounded out to second his last time up. Big swing and a miss. That'll even things up at 1-1. Well, now hitting 362, couple home runs, 21 driven in. Big right-handed batter hits that on the ground and through the right side. A leadoff single, he's aboard again. Three hits last night, three more tonight. Broncos have the leadoff man aboard in the seventh. Luke Devine steps in now. Another right-handed hitter in the Broncos lineup. Devine 239 on the season. His down into a fielder's choice. Couple of strikeouts tonight facing McClaskey for the first time. Swim worked five innings as a starter for the Zags tonight. Gave up five runs, four of those earned, eight strikeouts, two walks. McClaskey, second pitcher of the game for the Zags. Like he's given up one run on three hits. Bunt attempt. Not successful. Devine behind 0-1. Broncos swept in three straight series. Last weekend turned things around, took two out of three from Portland. Won the opener last night. Devine again squares to show bunt. Bell crashes. That pitch is outside. He offered at it. And it's 0-2. Pitch was nowhere close.
1: Usually when a guy does that, the coach gets mad and has him bunt again.
0: Counts 0-2. Bell retreats a little bit. Fouled off the fists, got inside. Counter made 0-2.
1: That was a changeup.
0: Count remains 0-2. McClaskey set. Here's a pitch. On the ground towards third. Bell up with it. Throws to Shoup. Around the horn. 5-4-3 for the second straight inning. Double play. That's two men down. And Devine 0-4 on the night. Lutzow retired in front of him. That'll be Will Anderson who steps in. Anderson walked and scored in the second. 0-2 since. Left-handed hitter batting 278. 7-6 eggs on top, top of the seventh. First pitch, Anderson takes fastball outside. Want to know the count? On the junior first baseman. No home runs, 21 driven in. 1-0 from McClaskey. Took something off it, missed low. 2-0 the count. Eisenstadt guards the line down at first. The left-handed batter up and two outs in a one-run game. Like 2-0. Anderson thought it was a strike, but home plate umpire calls it a ball. 3-0 the count. McClaskey kicks, delivers. And the 3-0 was in there for a strike. 3-1 on Anderson. Two outs, nobody aboard. We're in the seventh. One foul back. It's 3-2. McClaskey fights back into the count.
1: Max at the mouth of the dugout. He's usually just there when he's about to make it.
0: 3-2 is lined out into left center field, and nobody's going to get there. It's a one-hopper off the wall. Anderson is around first on his way to second with a two-out double.
1: You might have Landon Hood in the bullpen ready to go.
0: McClaskey gives up the two-out double, and it will be Coach Maktoff making his way out to the hill to take the ball from his right-handed sophomore.
1: Want to bet?
0: Nope. 7-6, Zags lead. Two outs in the top of the seventh. 1 minute break. We're back right after this. 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
0: Zag 7, Broncos 6, runner at second base with two men down here in the top half of the seventh inning at First Interstate. It's about supporting our communities and cheering on our teams. 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Hertzie was correct indeed. The right-handed freshman out of Arizona, Landon Hood, comes on. Hood 2-1 with a 2.32 ERA. He has 52 strikeouts, 18 walks in his 37 innings of work. He'll come on to face Peyton Lambert with a tying run in scoring position. Two men down here in the seventh inning. Hood ready to go. Everybody will return to their positions. Hood threw a third of an inning on Tuesday in Eugene. Last weekend went 2 1/3. Did not allow a run, no base hits. He had 6 strikeouts in 2 walks against LMU, picking up the save. Well, Lambert steps in, hitting 219, right-handed hitter. First pitch from Hood, fastball. Big swing and a foul straight back. A 94-mile-an-hour fastball, first pitch from Landon Hood tonight. Multiple times has been named the WCC Freshman of the Week. Number 219, he's got a double and a single today. 2-for-3. Second offering, gets the outside corner, right-handed batter behind 0-2. Well, neither ball hit particularly hard. Lambert with that chopper over third base in the Sunfield Bank in the second inning when the Broncos scored 5 runs on an infield single his last time up. Behind 0-2 here, Hood kicks, delivers, and misses. Lambert lays off a pitch. It bounces just in front of home plate. 1-2-2.
1: Boy, he loves that pitch, doesn't he?
0: Mm-hmm. Anderson with a 2-out double to chase McClaskey. Still out at second base. Hood takes a look at him. Comes to the plate. 1-2 fastball just misses. 2-2 the count. Looks down, gets the pitch call off that wristband on his left wrist. 2-2. Lambert swings and misses. Hood comes in, gets the job done. And the Zags preserve their 7-6 lead. Seventh inning stretch time here in Spokane. We're back right after this. 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
0: Bronco Strand, the tying run at second base. Landon Hood comes on, gets a strikeout. Still 7-6 Zags as they come to bat in the bottom half of the seventh. It'll be Haley, Meffert, and Shoup, 4, 5, and 6 to face the right-handed freshman, Nick Chow, who has worked two innings, allowed a couple of runs on three base hits. Haley walked his last time up. He's also reached on an error. First pitch swinging, fouls that off. 0-1 the count. Haley hitting 392 for the Zags with 10 home runs. He's driven in 35, looking for his first base hit of the series as he steps back in behind 0-1. Chow, the 6'5 righty, delivers a pitch back up the middle over his glove. Play made by the second baseman, Ferrajaro, and he makes the play from shallow left center field. Boy, just a fantastic play. Not sure I even got to the ball, let alone.
1: As soon as he gloved it, he just turned and hucked it as far as he could.
0: Yeah, threw it right on the money. Noah Meffert now. Meffert had the 3-run home run in the first inning. Couple strikeouts since, 1-for-3. Off speed low, 1-0. Meffert hitting 306. One-oh from Chow, fastball way outside, 2-0 the count. Zags trying to add on to a 7-6 lead here in the bottom of the seventh inning. Fastball misses inside this time, 3-0. Chow, third pitcher of the night for the Broncos. His 3-0 offering is called strike one. Is that automatic? Three and one on Meffert. Chow comes to the plate. Noah takes. It's ball four. Meffert with a one-out walk in the seventh. And Hudson Shoup will step the plate. Hey, you know, you were talking about the great Scott Golden here earlier. I was in the first inning, and all of a sudden Santa Clara blew up. We haven't really been able to talk about Scotty. How about kudos to him for bringing us some hot dogs tonight, our former sports information director?
1: That was pretty big time.
0: That was really big time. Got the order right, too.
1: He did.
0: Great to see Scotty over from Missoula.
1: Miss him.
0: Hudson Shoup at the plate, left-handed batter. Throw over. Back in.
1: He was a star at DuPars. I will give him that.
0: Just so everyone knows, DuPars is a diner at the hotel we stayed in Las Vegas.
1: Yeah, you probably should qualify that.
0: Chow throws over again. Manfred dives back in head first. 7-6 Zags.
1: Be nice to accomplish a couple more runs here. Okay.
0: Shoop with an RBI base hit his last time up. Couple of throws over to first base, buying some time for that Broncos bullpen. Looks like Chow's night's going to come to an end. For the second straight game, the Broncos will use at least four pitchers. Chow leaves. He gives up a couple of runs on three hits in two and a third. And will be responsible for Noah Mefford at first base. One man down, new pitcher coming in. We'll take a one-minute break. We're back right after this. 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
9: 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Here are your hosts, Tom Hudson and Coach Stephen Hertz.
0: Zag 7, Broncos 6. Gonzaga trying to even the series up as a left-hander comes on to face the left-handed hitting Hudson Shoop. Sebastian Schreiber comes on. He is a lefty, 6.43 ERA, 1-1 his record. Hasn't thrown wide. He's given up 5 earned runs in his 7 innings. 8 strikeouts, 6 walks. Also hit a couple of batters. Left-hander on to face Shoop. With one out and a runner at first base here in the 7th inning. Just a back-and-forth game here. Zags got off to a great start after losing 5-3 last night. Zags opened with a 4-run first. Mefford capping that off with a 3-run home run. But the Broncos came right back. They scored 5 runs in a really strange inning. A couple of balls hit down the third baseline right into the sun that Bell couldn't handle. Another bloop base hit. And they scored 5 in the second. Part of that was an inside the park home run as well. Zags scored 2 in the 5th to reclaim the lead at 6-5. Only see the Broncos tie it in the top of the 6th. Zags went back ahead in the bottom of the frame. Now 7-6 our score. Schreiber hasn't delivered a pitch yet. A quick throw over to first base to chase Mefford back. He'll do it again. Mefford 8-11, leading the Zags in steals this season. First pitch to Shoop is hit high into shallow left center field. Raymond is underneath it, makes the catch for out number one. Shoop 1-4, Landon White comes to the plate, getting the start as his Zags designated hitter tonight. And a hard hit single in the left field his first time up. Strikeout and a ground out since 1-3 for the 225 hitter tonight. Jags trying to protect a three-game lead in the West Coast Conference standings. Coming in, here's a snap throw over. Zags 15-4. They've won every one of their West Coast Conference series thus far. First pitch to White is taken for a strike. Fastball from the left-hander. Schreiber hasn't pitched much this season. And just 7 1/3 innings. And throws over to Chase Mefford back again. Same two teams tomorrow. We'll wrap up the series at 1 o'clock. A quick turn for a Monday afternoon contest. 4 o'clock, first pitch against Washington State. Final game of the Cougs this year. Zags will go for the season sweep. 0-1. White drives it out into right field. The second hit of the game. Gets down in front of Devine. Mefford stops at second.
1: It's good to see him. Square one up and have a little fortune. That ball really came up on the right fielder. Is that Raymond out there?
0: That's Devine.
1: Devine. Wow.
0: I was actually thinking the same thing.
1: That comes up hot.
0: Might scoop by him. And so that outing lasted two batters for the left-hander. Schreiber, who was brought on to face the lefty Hudson Shoup. He got Hudson to fly out, but then gave up a single. And we're going to see the fifth pitcher of the night coming in for the Broncos. We'll keep it here while he gets ready to go. Numerica Credit Union, money answers for people in Ogonzaga does, in fact, exist. 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Looks like another right-hander coming on for the Broncos. And while he gets ready, we'll take this opportunity to check the scoreboard in the West Coast Conference and get you up to date on everything going on in the WCC. So, again, earlier today in the series that we are all watching, San Francisco, after winning the opener yesterday, fell to Pepperdine today 4-0, shut out in Malibu for the Wave. So both teams are now 12-8 in West Coast Conference play. They are currently tied for second place. Seattle U rallied past St. Mary's. The Gales were trying to join that group and be the third team at 12-8, but Seattle U was able to win 8-7 the final there. So Seattle U moves to 500 at 10-10. St. Mary's slips to 11-9. Meanwhile, Pacific at home with a 15-9 win over LMU. So the Tigers move to 11-9. San Diego and Portland today. Portland a 9-5 winner over the Toreros. Can San Diego picks to win the West Coast Conference in the regular season? Sitting at 9-12 right now. The Pilots with that win 11-10. Still a lot of things to be decided with seven games remaining in the West Coast Conference regular season. Bulldogs have to finish this one out. And then one tomorrow. We're at USF for three and then back home to take on Seattle U to wrap up the year.
1: Getting down to it, isn't it?
0: Mm-hmm. Jacob Rubleski steps in. Couple of men aboard. First pitch breaking ball is in there for a strike from Trevor Banning. Two on, two outs.
1: Pretty good numbers.
0: Mm-hmm. 14 1/3 thrown. He's 1-0. ERA of .63. Just one run allowed in his 14 innings of work. On to face Rubleski. Got a base hit his first time up. That pitch misses. 1-1 the count. Broncos guarding the line down at third, playing well off the line with Anderson at first base. 1-1 pitch. He is low and outside. Leske hitting 310. And 1-for-3 tonight. 12 walks, 11 strikeouts in those 14 innings for the right-handed reliever. Fifth pitcher of the night, Trevor Banning. 2-1 is up, 3-1 the count on Rubleski with Eisenstadt waiting on deck. Meffert walked. White singled. They are the two base runners for the Bulldogs with two men down. 3-1 on the right-handed hitting Rubleski. Banning's pitch misses low and outside, and the bases are full for Tommy Eisenstadt. Second walk issued by Santa Clara pitching in this seventh inning. Eisenstadt 2-for-3 his last two trips to the plate, pair of doubles. Tommy hitting 275 as he steps in to face Trevor Banning with two men down. Zags looking for some insurance, leading 7-6. First pitch is hit on the ground to the right side. Anderson dives, knocks it down, flips to the pitcher covering for out number three. Tommy hit it pretty hard, but Anderson makes the play, and the Zags lead. The bases loaded. Seven innings in the books, 7-6, Zags on top. 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
0: Zags two-out rally denied. They leave the bases loaded in the seventh inning. Zags leading it 7-6. Landon Hood, the freshman, came on to get the last out in the top half of the seventh inning. Hood is going to face a pinch hitter.
1: Garcia.
0: It's Garcia, who was the DH last night, who will hit for Viskovich. Lefty comes on for the right-handed batter. Mateo Garcia. Hitting 220 on the season. First pitch from Hood. He has a fastball outside. Wonderway in the top of the eighth. Garcia, base hit, run scored last night. Off-speed pitch in there for a strike. That'll even things up at 1-1. 7-8-9 for the Broncos in the top of the eighth inning. Hood's 1-1. Fastball swung on and missed. 1-2.
1: 93.
0: Garcia steps out and back in. 1 and 2. The count on the pinch hitter leading off the eighth. Hood's 1-2. Another fastball blows it right by him for strike three. That one 94 miles an hour. One up, one down for the Broncos. Number 8 hole. Camden Sauce steps in now. Sauce tripled his last time up. He's 1-for-3.
1: Yeah, that one.
0: Hitting 120 on the season, takes a first pitch strike. 95. 93, 94, 95 with those three fastballs here in the eighth. Hood goes off speed there, stays up.
1: Breaking ball.
0: Yeah, it looked like a breaking ball, huh? Mm-hmm. 1-1. Coach Maktoff stepping out there, getting the attention of Mikey Bell, trying to tell him to guard the line. Mikey takes a couple steps over. 1-1. Swing and a miss. 1-2 the count. Hood peers in. 1-2, in on the fist, fouled off. Count remained 1-2 on the number 8 hitter for the Broncos.
1: Yeah, if that pitch is out over the plate or outer half, it's... Mm-hmm.
0: One and two. Ready for another one. Here it comes from Hood. Fastball in there, called strike three. Back-to-back strikeouts for the Bulldogs freshman. 2-2 two down in the eighth.
1: Pribleski thought that was the third out.
0: Third strikeout for Landon Hood and three batters faced. Struck out Lambert to end the seventh. Back-to-back K's here with Raymond now, the number 9 hitter stepping in, batting 240. And he takes a first pitch strike. Raymond, the inside the park home run in the second, walked in the fourth, strikeout victim in the sixth. 0-1. Make it 0-2.
1: That travels at about 79 or 80, if you're interested.
0: 0-2, little check swing in the fastball, fouls it off. Zags lead at 7-6 with two men down in the top of the eighth, trying to even up this series. Lost last night 5-3. Hood to the plate, 0-2. A little up with the fastball. That was 96. One ball, two strikes to count on Raymond. Took something off that, missed low and outside, 2-2. Hood looks in. Comes set, delivers. 2-2, swing and a miss for strike three. Landon Hood has faced four batters and he struck them all out. That one was 97. Numbers keep going up for Landon Hood. And the Zags continue to lead. 7-6 our score. Gonzaga comes to bat right after this timeout. 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
0: Gonzaga 7, Santa Clara 6. Home half, the eighth inning coming up here at Patterson Baseball Complex. Coach Steve Hertzfield, Tom Hudson, Coach Hertz with you. Top of the order, Ricky Sanchez going to get things started for the Bulldogs, followed by Mikey Bell and Reiner Young. 1-for-4 night for Sanchez. Singled and scored in that four-run first. Hitting 353 as he steps in for the fifth time tonight. First time facing Trevor Banning, who is the fifth pitcher used by the Broncos tonight. They used four last night. First pitch missed, 1-0 on Sanchez. Right-handed batter. Midway through the season, moved into that leadoff role and is just taking it and run. Is that pitch delivered for a strike to even things up at 1-1? Batting average at 353, as I mentioned. Four home runs, three of those came in one game. Driven in 28, breaking ball, swing and a miss. 1-2. Zags would love to add a couple to this one-run lead.
1: Had a chance last inning.
0: Yep.
1: Big chance.
0: Sanchez waits. Here's a 1-2. It's up. Sanchez, Bell, and Young again here in the eighth inning. Outfield, set it all series again, playing very deep. A lot of room in right center. Here's a 2-2. Fouled out of play. Two balls, two strikes on Sanchez. Banning kicks, comes to the plate. Breaking ball is driven out into center field. Raymond. Couple steps in, makes the catch for out number one.
1: Right at him.
0: Well, Xfinity believes Gonzaga fans deserve a deal you can bank on. 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Mikey Bell comes to the plate. Big RBI base hit back in the sixth inning, part of a 2-for-4 night for the Bulldogs' number two hitter. Bell way out in front, hammers that ball foul down the left field line. Bell's batting average at 348 currently. Eight home runs. RBI base hit gives him 33 on the season. Swings and misses there. 0-2 the count. Bell going to take a second to gather his thoughts. Now step back in. 0-2, one man down to the eighth inning. Bell past the shortstop and into left center field. Has his third hit of the night. Big turnaround first base. He'll stop there. One out single for Mikey Bell.
1: Boy, hit those last two balls hard.
0: Really hard. And speaking of hitting the ball hard, here comes Ryder Young.
1: Go ahead, big boy. Do it again.
0: RBI single in the first. Home run in the fifth. 11 home runs. 47 RBI, both leading the club. Bell has his lead. First pitch is low from Banning. Banning's worked 15 innings now, giving up just the one earned run on six base hits. Young way out in front. One ball, one strike to count.
1: He throws that changeup as well, huh?
0: Zags up 7-6. It out hit the Broncos 13-11 off the end of the bat to the right side of the infield. Play made by Ferrajaro. Quick look at second, but no play there. He'll take the shutout at first for out number two. Young off the end of the bat. Grounds out. For the Bulldogs, Bo Schenkel's going to come on to hit. Maddox Haley was replaced by Brandon Cabrera in right field in the last inning. And now Cabrera, the left-handed batter, Schenkel, the left-handed batter, will come on to pinch hit for Cabrera in the four hole. Bo started in center field last night. First pitch called a strike. Schenkel 276 on the year with the home run. He's driven in 18. First year in his Ag uniform. 0-1 is hit back up the middle into center. Nice play made by the shortstop. Cleary's throw won't be in time. Well, he made that play out about 10, 15 feet into center field. Amazing he even got his glove on it.
1: Well,
0: but kept it in the infield and saved the run. Well, Schenkel delivers with a pinch hit single, first and third for the Zags. Noah Meffert's going to come to the plate.
1: I thought they would bring him anyway.
0: Mm-hmm.
1: And the play at first.
0: Yeah, it would have been interesting with Cleary. He came up and threw. I don't know if he was aware who was running. One of the fastest guys on the roster. But you're right, Hertz. He would have been an interesting play. First pitch to Meffert, swing and a miss. Bell the runner at third. Schenkel's at first. Zags again with a two-out scoring opportunity here. Could not capitalize with the bases loaded and two men down in the seventh. Trying here again in the eighth. 0-1 the count on Meffert. Make it 0-2.
1: Well, he's swung the bat very seldom tonight after the home run in the first. He needs to put it in play here.
0: Yeah, home run in the first. Couple of strikeouts. A walk his last time up. 1-for-3. 0-2 the count. Banning's pitch runner goes. That ball's hit pretty well out in the right field, but drifting back with room is Devine. He makes the catch, the warning track for out number three. 7-6 will be the scores. The Zags take the field here for the top of the ninth. Gonzaga strands a pair here after leaving the bases loaded in the seventh. We're back after this. 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

0: He's faced six batters, and he's struck out six.
1: That worked itself in. That's not where he wanted that.
0: Mm-hmm. I was going to say, it was.
1: Okay, no doubles here, fellas. No doubles.
0: Johnny Lutsow steps in. Three hits tonight and four trips to the plate. He was 3-for-5 last night. First pitch to the right-handed batter, a swing, and a foul ball that gets Jacob Wroblewski. What's out 368? Well, that one stung Wroblewski a little bit.
1: Where'd it get him? Mask?
0: I think so. He's just shaking his head around a little bit. Appears to be okay. 0-1. Let's out the right-handed hitting catcher. Batting in the three hole tonight. Hood's 0-1. Off speed. In there for a strike. And it's 0-2.
1: Breaking ball on that one.
0: Oh, 2, the count on Lutsow. Two men down, top of the ninth. Hood to the plate. 0-2 fastball. Just missed. Count goes to 1-2. Hood, the freshman, looks in. Here it comes, 1-2. Swing and a miss for strike three. Landon Hood comes on in relief. He faces seven batters. He strikes out each and every one of them. Zags even the series with a 7-6 win tonight. And they move to 16-4 in West Coast Conference play. The lead, four games in the WCC standings. Zags will go for another series win tomorrow afternoon at 1. Landon Hood picks up the save, closes the door on the Broncos. The Bulldogs win for the 28th time this season. We're going to take a break. Post-game show coming your way next. 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
2: We are back on the postgame show. Zags hold on 7-6. Landon Hood dominating. Faced seven batters. He struck out all seven that he faced. Gonzaga pitching strikes out 16 tonight as the Bulldogs win it 7-6. Looks like it might be an easy night for the Zags. They scored four runs in the first inning off of the starter Gilmore. It was a 4-0 Gonzaga lead, but things unraveled for Gonzaga in the second inning. A couple balls hit right at the third baseman. Mikey Bell was directly into that sun. Not hit particularly hard, just choppers and a ball that got past him. A little bloop single as well for the Broncos in that inning. An inside the park home run for the Broncos. When it was all said and done, they sent nine men to the plate. They took a 5-4 lead after two innings. From there, Carsten Swim did a nice job of just settling down and getting the job done. Got his team into the fifth inning without allowing another run. The Bulldogs would actually take the lead in the fifth inning. They scored two runs to go ahead by a score of 6-5 for the Bulldogs in that fifth inning. Ryder Young with the home run to put Gonzaga on top. Santa Clara, though, would answer in the sixth inning to tie things up. The Broncos get the tying run to knot things up at six apiece. But in the bottom of the frame, it was Mikey Bell with an RBI base hit to put the Zags ahead 7-6. It was the Landon Hood show from there as the Zags win it 7-6. They out hit the Broncos 14-11 to draw even in the series. And Hertzy, some good stuff tonight. Obviously, I mean, Landon Hood was fantastic. But again, we talked about Carsten Swim and that second inning kind of unraveled on him. Not all of his doing. You talk about three base hits that were a little wacky, I guess we could say. You had the two down I guess one of them was technically an error, but you had two balls hit down the third baseline, then that little flare out into right field over Eisenstadt's head, and inside the park home run. That thing just kind of blew up. But after that, I mean, Carsten was able to get the Zags into the end of the sixth inning. He pitched five innings and didn't allow anything after that second.
3: Yeah, I'm very impressed with what he did after that. He clearly, that rattled him, that five-run inning. No matter how that happens, whether it's, you can't look at it as his fault or my fault or somebody else's fault. It happens during your outing, and it's unsettling. But he's been so good for so many outings that it was, he just said, no, this is not going to end like this. And he went back out there and I think righted himself.
2: Yeah, so Carsten Swim got the Bulldogs into the sixth. Bulldogs went by the final score of 7-6. We're going to take a quick timeout, and we've got some postgame interviews coming your way right after this. Gonzaga moves to 16-4 in West Coast Conference play. Bulldogs 28-16 overall. Back after this, you're listening to Gonzaga Bulldog Baseball from Learfield.
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2: Zags even the series with a 7-6 win over Santa Clara. They will go for another West Coast Conference Series win tomorrow. 7-6, the final score here. We finally got you up here, Ryan. Good to see you.
16: Good to see you as well.
2: Ryan Wright, Bulldog assistant coach. Man, bounce back. Last night was weird. Like you just had a kind of a weird feeling. And then you got after him with that that four spot in the first, and then it flipped around in the second. Kind of a lot of emotions here over the last 24 hours, I would imagine.
16: For sure, yeah. I mean, guys battled last night really well. Bells had some good stuff. Eventually got to him as we got towards that third, fourth inning. But, yeah, it just seemed like yesterday we didn't get a ton going. Obviously lost a close one, but was great to see our guys respond, not only come out first inning and punch like that, but then, yeah, once we got innings two through four and then clawed back in to just stay the course and then grind that dub out.
3: That that kind of game there is a good way to put it in seven-plus words. That kind of game right there has every part of winning baseball in it, doesn't it?
16: No question.
3: I mean, you get ahead. I mean, you get significantly ahead. And they come back, are you kidding me? Everything in the world happened in that inning. And I thought, this funny game we play, or coach, it is a strange one. But then it was like they pitched well, we pitched well. Okay, they made plays, we made plays. And then the monster comes in.
16: Yeah, get that guy lead late.
3: And ball game. It was like Mac was at the mouth of the dugout, and he like he couldn't, not yet, Mac. Wait now. Wait. Okay. And then get him in here. He's special.
16: He is.
3: Talk about him.
16: Yeah, I mean, he's got it just since he stepped on campus, continued to get better. I mean, everyone's seeing what he's doing this spring, but just the work he put in all fall to continue to develop and get stronger, and we've seen the velo come with it, has been, yeah, just really special. And he's done it all for us. You know, he started some games as we got into the middle of the year, obviously missed that week. But, yeah, I mean, you hand the guy that ball, whatever it is, you know, Friday night on the weekend or, yeah, with the lead with some outs to get, he'll give us his best shot.
3: Okay, enough about him. I want to hear what you do, because I'm hearing so many good things. One thing, you can't miss with this club. That's 28 wins, and you're whatever, kind of almost running away with it with a couple more wins here. But we can smash the ball, and we rarely see a bad AB. Guys are rolling up there with really magnificent ABs. And what I'm hearing is that it's your, hey, Coach Wright prepares our guys to get up there and get to the plate and know what the heck we should do, what we want to do. Here's some ideas. What is it you do? What does he? What does Coach Mack mean by prepare? He prepares our hitters to really hit well.
16: Yeah, I think just the big thing is watching guys pregame and more importantly, understanding our guys' hitters and what their strengths are. And that just kind of helps, you know, us in general and me when I'm having those conversations with them, how they're going to get attacked. And the biggest thing is we're just trying to keep it clear and simple and committed when we're at the plate. So guys have a very clear vision of this is what I want to do early and this fits my strengths. Or if it doesn't, you know, hey, I've got solutions and the confidence that, you know, maybe this doesn't fit where he's trying to go, my best zone, or maybe a pitch that I handle well. But we've seen it, we've worked on it, and that they've got confidence to go execute. So that's why you kind of see it all, like plenty of guys doubles and driving around the yard, but then be able to have field to hit and execute with runners on, maybe when the guy's challenging us in a different way than we thought. So
3: you've got a lot of JC guys, and I know from, I'll show you all the scars here, but a lot of times it doesn't work out, right? They're 2 years older. I know what I'm doing, and maybe not as wide open. You had to get those guys. You had to get a can opener and open up some minds, I'll bet you. But yet, these are real. They seem like wonderful kids that are just so willing. You know, in basketball, I hear him say, he's a very willing passer. We sound like we are very willing to do whatever it takes. And that's a cliche, but it's rare.
16: Agreed. It's what you see in great teams. You know, everyone wants to go up there and have success, but these guys do a great job of, like we talk about, 1 through 9, making it really tough on the pitcher, passing it on to the next guy, and have ultimate faith in each guy that steps up in the lineup. So it is. Yeah, it's uncommon sometimes these days, but these guys have done a great job all year, and you see it in our practice, really pulling for each other, working well with one another, to when then, yeah, you get in those moments in game. You know, you look at the guy next to you on deck and say, hey, I'm going to pass it to you right after this, and we'll just keep stacking guys right behind each other. So,
2: Ryan, we're going to let you go. You got kids at home, right?
16: I do.
2: Have some young ones. Ryan, you've got a game to get ready for tomorrow. Thanks for coming up. That's Ryan Wright. Finally got him
3: congrats,
2: up here.
3: Man.
2: Good to see you, Ryan.
3: We'll
2: nice work. Yeah, we'll do
3: thanks
2: it again
3: for,
2: soon. Sounds
3: thanks
2: good.
3: Thanks for all you're doing.
16: Of course. Thank you, guys.
2: That's Ryan Wright talking about the Bulldogs 7-6 win. The guy who closed it out is up as well, and we'll get Landon Hood on here to talk a little bit about his effort as the Zags even up the series, winning and bouncing back from the 5-3 loss last night, 7-6, the final score. Landon, how you doing?
6: Doing good. How are you?
2: Yeah, I'm doing great. Thanks. Nice to see you.
6: You as well.
2: How about that? That looked pretty good.
6: Yeah, it felt pretty good.
3: That's what I did up here.
2: Yeah.
3: And then you pull out, you got the, you know, the fastball is a wonderful pitch for you, and the changeup is maybe a more wonderful pitch for you. And then it's almost illegal to pull out the breaking ball there.
6: Yeah.
3: And throw it over the outside edge. I mean, so, God, welcome to Spokane, and welcome to Gonzaga.
6: Thank you. How's it going, man?
3: You
6: know, it's going good. Definitely different from Arizona, but I've been loving it all year. Guys are great. Feels great. Coach is great. Everything's been going perfect.
2: Hey, Landon, tell us, the coach has said a few times, you know, kind of like, hey, you know, you've worked hard at it, and you've gotten to this point. What has worked for you through the fall and getting to this point where you're pitching as well as you have?
6: I think a routine. Sticking to a good routine and having a good group of guys around you. Good support. I mean, everybody's just pushing each other. I think that's the biggest thing. Not comparing or going down on each other, but like pushing each other to be better is the biggest thing I would say.
3: Yeah, I'm happy for you that you've got a guy like Mikey Bell just over your shoulder, right?
6: Yeah.
3: I mean, he not only is a great player, but he keeps you loose.
6: Oh yeah.
3: And he helps you on the mound. I can only imagine. And then the guy to his, you know, to his left. Thing I love about Ricky Sanchez, not only is he a player's player, but he has the best smile I've ever seen
6: in my life. Yep.
3: And that's the things you're talking about. And then, you know, Ryder Young. I mean, you could go on down the line. Mm-hmm. It's a rare thing. You know that. You played, even being a freshman, you played on enough teams. where it's really, really special to be the team to beat. And that if you handle it right, makes you better, right?
6: For sure, yeah.
3: Tell us a little bit about your family, your academics, what you want to do, and brothers and sisters?
6: Four. Nice. Four. Yep, two older, two younger. 24 all the way down to 5.
3: God, you're a middle child too.
6: Yeah, middle of 5.
3: I was a middle child.
6: It's not too bad.
3: No, it isn't.
6: No.
3: They leave you alone at times. Where's Landon go? Did you hear? Then on your plane, your mom goes, Kevin!
6: Yeah, calls you by the wrong name, too. Right.
3: Yeah. That's what I meant.
12: Yeah. Hey, Landon, for you coming up here, closing, starting, you've done a little bit of both. How do you feel about your role? What's kind of your ideal world? I'm not putting you on the spot. I don't want to get anybody in trouble. I'm just curious for you as a pitcher. Like, I mean, I'm imagining that you've started a lot of games in your career.
6: I mean, every inning is the same inning. Mm-hmm. Like, all nine matter, every position, every role. I mean, one guy can do it the whole game. Mm-hmm. How often does that happen, though? Mm-hmm. Like, every role is important. And I think just treating every inning the same. Mm-hmm. You go a scoreless inning in the first, just as important as last. Mm-hmm. So I think just going into every inning like that, every outing, you know, just attack.
3: Mm-hmm. Yeah, God bless you, man. That's exactly the way you should. Every at bat, if you're a hitter, mm-hmm. same thing. Give it everything you've got.
6: Yeah.
3: God, welcome to Spokane, man.
6: Appreciate it.
12: Yeah, and, 7 for 7.
3: Have a blast the end of this year. There's nothing like that. I'll tell you, I can remember it wasn't too many decades ago that you're still here. School's out, but you're going to the regionals. You got this, you accomplished. And just keep on being unselfish.
6: Yeah, that's the best way to go about it.
3: Yeah, absolutely, and be the team guy that you seem to be. I've met you for 5 minutes, and I like it.
12: All right, we're going to, real quick, hit Landon with your question, and then we'll let him go.
3: Oh, okay.
12: He worked hard.
3: Every time we have a player guest up here,
6: okay,
3: they have to give me the name of the biggest knucklehead in the clubhouse. So you're on. I know who it's going to be, but I don't know. I mean, I think I do.
6: I'm thinking Luca DiPaolo.
12: Yep.
6: Yep. How many times have you heard that?
12: It's been unanimous. Yep.
3: You know, yeah.
12: Yep. Yeah. That's it. Every once in a while, we think we might get a Mikey Bell vote, but it never seems to happen.
3: He's like, you got to be like a distant third.
12: Yep.
6: He's up there, too.
3: But yep. Luca DiPaolo, I mean it, every guy.
6: Yeah.
3: They don't even hesitate.
6: I mean, yeah, he brings energy.
3: Yeah, you hesitated a little bit, so.
6: Just suspense.
12: Yeah.
6: It was obvious.
3: We appreciate that.
6: Yeah.
12: Hey, Linda, thanks for coming up. Appreciate it.
6: Thank you,
12: guys.
6: Nice
12: to meet you. Yep.
6: You as well.
12: Great job. Fourth save of the season for the freshman out of Arizona, Landon Hood. Strikes out seven batters as Eggs finish things off here by knocking off Santa Clara 7-6. Again, Landon came on in relief of McClaskey, who was on for Karsten Swim, and shut the door as Eggs pick up the victory here tonight. Let's take a quick look at that final box score before we say so long. Ricky Sanchez, top of the order, went 1-for-5. Mikey Bell, 3-for-5, had the RBI that gave the Bulldogs the lead with two outs in the sixth. Ryder Young, couple of runs driven in, hit his second home run of the series, 11th of the season. He now leads the team with 11 long balls. He has 47 RBI to lead the team as well. Bo Schinkel had a base hit as a pinch hitter today. Noam Effort with the three-run home run as his Aggies scored four times in the first inning. He was 1-for-4. Hudson Shoup went 1-for-4 today. Landon White, the DH, in tonight's game, he had a couple of base hits and four trips to the plate. Jacob Rublewski with another hit. He was 1-for-3. Tommy Eisenstadt had a couple of doubles and scored a run. So the Zags score 7 runs on 14 base hits. Again, Karsten Swim goes 5 innings, gives up 4 earned runs on 7 hits. He had 8 strikeouts, 2 walks. McClaskey came on to pitch an inning and 2/3. He gave up 1 run. He struck out 1 batter, and then it was Landon Hood, the freshman who we just spoke with, who was absolutely lights out. He went 2 1/3, faced 7, struck every single one of them out, in picking up his fourth save of the season. Some pretty good numbers for the Zags here tonight. 814 fans in attendance, three-hour game. And Hertzie's Zags have a chance to win another series.
3: Yeah, he's really good. Yep. And I really like him. Yeah. I do.
12: Yeah.
3: Not because he strikes out seven out of seven. Yeah. There's something to that. I mean, he was 97 tonight on one pitch. And the other guy I was really, really impressed with was McClaskey, was 93 to 95.
12: Mm-hmm.
3: But what shows up and what we know about pitching is you can throw 106 and you're not going to strike everybody out or even get everybody out. But if you throw in the mid-90s and you throw it where you want it to go and you throw a changeup where you want it to go in any count, and then you pull out of your back pocket Uncle Charlie, who sits on the outer half and no one knows where it's going to be and they can't hit it. No. That, when you got all that stuff going in the kitchen,
12: mm-hmm.
3: that's pretty impressive. I was impressed. I'm really impressed.
12: Zags win it 7-6. Our final score here, they'll go for the series win tomorrow. Again, it's a 1 o'clock first pitch. 12:50 in the pregame to get you ready for the final game of the series with the Broncos. That'll wrap things up for us here from Patterson Baseball Complex. Coach Steve Hertzfield, first guy back in our South Hill studios, doing a great job with the broadcast tonight. For Coach Hertz, I'm Tom Hudson. Say thanks a lot for joining us, and have a great night, everybody.
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0: Hometown 101.5 Throwbacks, Hip Hop and R&B. Keeping your Saturday night going for you on Roxy Romeo. Outkast is on the other side, setting off more of your favorite throwbacks with So Fresh, So Clean. Also got Coolio, Gangsta's Paradise. And if the reports are true, this is all bad for Floyd Mayweather Jr. So we have been seeing the headlines about him having money problems. And, you know, he has tried to convince the public otherwise by posting stacks of cash and jewelry. But now we are hearing that the IRS just notified him that they intend to revoke his passport because of the $7.25 million in back taxes that he owes. So that means he cannot leave the country, which means that he cannot take part in his exhibition match that is planned. The IRS, they can get the State Department to revoke your passport for a debt as low as $62,000. Mayweather has an exhibition fight coming up in Greece against Mike Zambidis. He was also supposed to fight Mike Tyson last weekend, but no one has said a word about that. It did not happen. And now, well, we know probably why, right? And I'm going to be honest, this is horrible money management. I mean, Mayweather has been disgustingly rich. There is no reason that it should have gotten to this point.
1: 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Continuous old school joints. 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
1: 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Yes, Chris Brown and Usher. And we have your chance to be there. It is going to be epic, all right? I got

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1: Oh, then you down on your Saturday on Roxy Romeo. Stay close, because coming up on the flip side, I got Naughty by Nature OPP setting off more of your favorite throwbacks. Also, Mary JB Without You and Shaggy with Boombastic. And Usher and Chris Brown, two of the best performers, entertainers of our time, right? And they are headed out on their R&B tour very, very soon. I have checked a few of the cities that have already, you know, started selling tickets, and they're basically sold out. You might not have to worry about that. I hope you don't have to worry about that, all right? Because we have your chance to check them out in whatever city you want. 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

0: Hooptown 101.5, throwbacks, hip-hop and R&B. Coming up in just a few minutes, got Jay-Z, Can I Get A, setting off more of your favorite throwbacks. Also, T-Pain, Buy You a Drink. I'm Roxy Romeo, and unfortunately, the closures continue. So 7-Eleven is getting ready to close 645 stores. They, like a lot of businesses, are looking to cut costs and restructure its workforce. And they did confirm that they are laying off people. They did not give us, you know, a number. The company did issue a statement saying that the overhaul is designed to, quote, create a stronger, more consistent, and more competitive business focused on delivering a seamless, high-quality customer experience across every touch point. You know, every time a company, they do these massive layoffs, they give this politically correct response for the public. And I get that, you know, companies have to make the decisions that they feel are best for the future of the business. But it does not make it any better knowing that so many people are going to lose their jobs. So to everybody dealing with this right now, prayers up to you.
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0: Let's check you right there. Aunt Mariah Carey, Always Be My Baby. And yes, speaking of money, money, money, I know we could all use some extra cash. Well, your chance to get hooked up with $1,000, it is back. All right, hour after hour throughout your work week, we give you keyword after keyword. And each and every hour that we give you a keyword, somebody is going to win $1,000. All right, and we would just love for it to be you. So Monday, make sure you have that alarm set. Make sure you wake up with this, you tuned in, and keep on trying. All right, try as many times as you can every hour, because the more you try, the better chances you have. But yes, all you got to do is enter that keyword on our station website, and that automatically puts you in the running. All right, good luck.
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Holding you down on your Saturday. I'm Roxy Romeo. Hope you're having a great weekend and welcome if you are just tuning in. Coming up, I got Ice Cube. He is setting off more of your favorite throwbacks.

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0: 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Holding you down, I'm Roxy Romeo. Thank you so much for hanging out and spending a little bit of your night with me. I appreciate you. And coming up in just a few minutes, going to help close out your Saturday, I got Rihanna and Jay-Z Umbrella. Also, Tupac Changes. And if you're a WNBA fan, well, Angel Reese, she made her Atlanta Dream debut against her former team, the Chicago Sky, and it was not a good look. Yeah, Chicago beat Atlanta 87-78. Reese scored just 8 points in the first half. The Dream gave up 2 first-round draft picks to acquire Reese. So Atlanta fans are now questioning the Dream's decision to add her to the roster. And you know these fans, okay? They don't mince their words. They don't bite their tongues. They dragged her online. One person said that her vertical jump is 1 inch. Another person said, this is the effects of these girls caring more about social media, likes, and random podcasts instead of actually developing their game. She seems to get worse. Angel has not responded, but are they lying?
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0: 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You play a partner, G-Biz. For a lot of folks out there, I'm sure you sit and wonder, man, is my news truly giving me the best outlook on what's truly happening in the world? And for a lot of y'all, it might not be. Let's be honest. News generally comes with bias. So that's why I get my news from one source, the BIN, the Black Information Network, the first 24/7 fully comprehensive news source that is strictly for folks who like to get their news real raw and uncut. Give it to me, baby. Like I like my coffee. Black, raw, real. I don't need no sugar. Keep that cream. I want to feel it all, baby. Paul. But you know what I mean. That's how I want to feel my news, too. Reality. Get it in.
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0: don't care how many Sierra prayers Megan Thee Stallion put up, she wasn't going to knock down that warrior. See what I just did there? Right on, Clay. We got your back, dog. Ain't no proof of cheating. Black men don't cheat.
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0: 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Don't sleep. Hall of Notes, Songwriters Hall of Fame. Some top, top hits of all time. That's right. Don't sleep.
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1: 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It was middle school. I looked over, and I knew Crystal Solchaga wouldn't dance with me till this song came on. And I slid over to her, and I said, yo, I need this dance. 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
1: 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All you Tauruses out there, I know this is your season. 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
1: Throwback hip hop and R&B, you play a part in the G Biz. Man, my guy Malcolm hit me and he said, listen, man, Biz, I ain't gonna lie to you. The greatest R&B group of all time is KC and JoJo. I said, are you for real right now? KC and JoJo? Then he started singing All My

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215 throwback hip hop and R&B. Who could use some cash, man? If the answer is you, well, I got some news for you. Throwback hip hop and R&B. You play a part in the G-Biz. Tomorrow morning on this very station, you can win yourself $1,000. It's going to be the first of 9 chances to do so, to be quite honest with you. If Monday ain't your day, maybe it's Tuesday, maybe it's Wednesday, maybe it's Thursday. Have you caught on yet? Every single week.

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2: 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Oh, she's a gold digger. 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
1: 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I'm already looking at games right now. Oh, I'm for sure going to hit a couple to check out my guy Fernando Mendoza during his rookie season. 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

0: 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Kim and 50, Magic Stick. Dola White hanging with you early on this Sunday morning. I've got requests on the way for Dre and Snoop, still DRE. Plus, Mystical, Shake It Fast coming up as well. Also, we'll play round one, a random ass trivia for no damn reason, for absolutely nothing. But right now, it is time to crash out. If you're having a bad weekend, get that up off your chest. Tap that red mic on your iHeartRadio app and crash out with me. Blair, what you crashing out about?
1: This is for that fat neck, blubber butt, mayonnaise smelling ass security guard at the... You ain't running. I'ma come back today and the next day and the next day because I'm a bad... You can't ban me from...
0: Blair, I don't want you to think I'm taking sides here. I'm sure you have plenty of good reasons to be upset with this security guard. I do want to say this, though. I believe that security guards do have the power to ban you from the establishment. And I don't want to see you get arrested if you go back. That's all I'm going to say about it. Keep crashing out. 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

0: Hometown 101.5 Throwbacks, Hip Hop and R&B. Ashanti, Foolish. Dola White hanging with you on this Sunday morning. Got requests out of the way for Pac and Dre, California Love. Plus, Usher, You Remind Me coming up as well. Also, we'll go back to 96. I'll run down the top five songs on this date from 1996. 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
1: 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That's coming up at the game in 50. 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
1: Hey, Jill. You know them old sugar daddy. They be tricking their tail them girls. I see.

0: Spokane's Hoop Town 101.5. T.I., whatever you like. Dola White hanging with you early on this Sunday morning. I've got requests on the way for Mariah Carey, Always Be My Baby, Blood, Snoop Dogg, Drop It Like It's Hot is coming up as well. But right now, we got to go back to 96. These are your top five songs on this date from 1996. At number five, Brandy, Sitting Up In My Room. Number four, Busta Rhymes, Woo I, got y'all in check. Number three, R. Kelly, Down Low, Nobody Has to Know. And all of us wish we didn't, R. Kelly. Number two, Mariah Carey, Always Be My Baby. And the number one song on this date, from 1996, SWV, You're the One. There you go, your top five from 1996.
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Flo Rida, T-Pain, Low, Dolla White hanging with you on this Sunday morning. I've got requests on the way for Ursha, You Got It Bad, but right now it's time to crash out. If you're having a bad day, get it above your chest. Tap that red mic on your iHeartRadio app and crash out with me. Till then, it's not.

0: Throwbacks, hip-hop, and R&B. Ursher, you got it bad. Dola White hanging with you on this Sunday morning. Got requests on the way for Jay, Don't Walk Away, plus Luda, Southern Hospitality coming up as well. Also, we'll play round two of random-ass trivia for no damn reason, for absolutely nothing. But right now, it is time to crash out. You're having a bad weekend. Get that up off your chest. Tap that red mic on your iHeartRadio app and crash out with me. Emmy, what you crashing out about?
1: I'm crashed out about an ex-husband. He lied, he cheated, you shouldn't see me. Ugly best friend, he was 3 months behind my back and a bunch of other girls off my rifle too. And he's an ugly ass.
0: Y'all was with you all the way up until the end, Emmy, because calling him ugly now after you married the man, was he ugly when y'all got married? Come on, man. If he cheated, if he lied and messed around with a best friend, I get all of that. But come on, man. Why you gotta be ugly now? He wasn't ugly when y'all got married. But anyway, keep crashing out. Tap that red mic on your iHeartRadio app. Get it up off your chest. Crash out with me. With
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0: 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Who is this?
1: Sandria.
0: Sandria, are you ready to play random ass trivia for no damn reason for absolutely nothing?
1: I am.
0: All right, here's how it works. I'm going to ask you a random ass trivia question. If you get the answer wrong, you win absolutely nothing. However, you get the answer right, you also win absolutely nothing. Do you understand?
1: I do.
0: All right, Sandria, here's your question. In 2010, this group released the hit Teach Me How to Dougie. What was the name of the group?
1: I can't think
0: on the
1: top of my head. Jesus Christ.
0: I'm sorry, no. Jesus Christ was not the name of the group. The answer we're looking for is the Cali Swag District. So you didn't get that right, which means you won absolutely nothing, but it doesn't really matter. You wouldn't win anything anyway, so who really cares? Thank you so much for playing, Sandria.
1: Thank you.
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Town 101.5. Fat Joe, what's love? Dola White hanging with you on this Sunday morning. I've got requests on the way for J-Lo and Ja Rule. I'm real. 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Until then.

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0: X Hip Hop and R&B. J-Lo, Ja Rule, I'm real. Dola White hanging with you on this Sunday morning. I've got requests on the way for DJ Kool, Let Me Clear My Throat. Plus, Akon, Don't Matter, coming up as well. Also, we'll take it back to 97. I'll run down the top five songs on this date from 1997. But right now, I got to remind you, you have numerous chances every weekday to win $1,000. Listen up for that keyword. When you hear the keyword drop, enter it in on our website just like that. $1,000 could be yours. Your next chance to win coming up tomorrow morning, so be here tomorrow morning. And right now, hit me up and let me know what you would do with the money if you won. Tap that red mic on your iHeart Radio app. Use that talkback feature. Danielle, what you doing with this cash if you win?
1: I hope and pray that I do win the $1,000. 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As you know and I know, times are hard, but I could definitely use this. So I will send a prayer up to God and hope that by some miracle, I am the winner.
0: Danielle, this is off topic, but I just realized this. My daughter's 8. I'm not ready for prom season, financially or mentally. 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And good luck winning that cash.
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0: 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Nelly, Hot and Her. Dola White hanging with you on this Sunday morning. Got requests on the way for Shaggy, Boombastic Plus, Joe, I Want to Know, coming up as well. But right now, we got to go back to 97. These were your top five songs on this date from 1997. At number five, Babyface, Every Time I Close My Eyes. Number four, Monica, For You I Will. Number three, Drew Hill, In My Bed. Doesn't say whether or not it was the remix, but the remix was the one, in my opinion. Number two, Puffy and Mace, Can't Nobody Hold Me Down. And somebody probably should have held Puffy down. Anyway, your number one song on this day from 1997, Biggie, Hypnotize. There you go, your top five from 97.
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0: On five throwbacks, hip-hop and R&B. Chris Brown, Run It. Dola White hanging with you on this Sunday morning. It is time once again to crash out. If you're having a bad day, bad weekend, bad morning, work problems, relationship problems, need to curse somebody out, whatever it is, hit me up. 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We'll crash out in a few. Plus, Eminem and Rihanna, Love the Way You Lie is on the way at the Black Street.
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0: Spokane's Hooptown 101.5. Eminem, Rihanna, Let Away You Lie. Dola White hanging with you on this Sunday morning. Got requests on the wave of Mark Morrison, Return to the Mac, Bloods, J&B, O3, Bonnie and Clyde coming up as well. Also, we'll play our final round of random-ass trivia for no damn reason, for absolutely nothing. But right now, it is time to crash out. You having a bad weekend, get that up off your chest. Tap that red mic on your iHeartRadio app and crash out with me. Eric, what you crashing out about, homie?
1: Hey, I want to crash out on this fool that lives next door to me. He parks right in my spot every day. I have an electric car, and he has a whole driveway. He can park in the driveway. His wife doesn't leave. He leaves out at 4:30 a.m., and he can just park in his driveway. It's no parking adequate. Food, no parking adequate.
0: Eric, I'm with you on this. We live in a society that has rules. 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Parking is one of them. You can't take up more than one parking space. 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I'm with you on this, man. Your neighbor, bro. Keep crashing out. 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Crash out with me.
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1: You ready, B? 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

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Got Bone to Crossroads on the way after Aaliyah. 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

0: 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Who is this?
1: Amber.
0: Amber, are you ready to play random ass trivia for no damn reason for absolutely nothing?
1: Yes, I am.
0: All right, here's how it works. I'm going to ask you a random ass trivia question. If you get the answer wrong, you win absolutely nothing. However, you get the answer right, you also win absolutely nothing. Do you understand?
1: I understand.
0: All right, Amber, here's your question. This rapper from St. Louis had the hit song Chain Hang Low in 2006. Who is he?
1: I think it's Nelly.
0: I'm sorry, Nelly is incorrect. He is a rapper from St. Louis, but that's about it. The answer we're looking for is Jibs. Jibs was the correct answer. So you didn't get that right, which means you won absolutely nothing, but it doesn't really matter. You wouldn't win anything anyway. So who really cares? Thank you so much for playing, Amber.
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1: Slow motion for me. Slow motion for me. Moving slow motion for me. Come on.

Town, 101.5, 50 in the club. Dola White, happy to be here hanging out with you on this Sunday morning. Got requests out of the way for Kanye, Gold Digger Plus, TLC Waterfalls, and T-Pain and Akon Bartender are coming up as well. 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Leave that request right there. Speaking of that talkback feature, I want you to use it right now because I want to know what you would do if you were to, say, win $1,000. Of course, we have numerous chances for you to win $1,000 every weekday, and I want to know what you would do with that money if you want to. Hit me up and let me know, all right? Right now, classic music, Usher, nice and

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1: Take my money. Well, I'm in need. Yes, it's a trifling friend indeed. Oh, she's a gold digger. Way over time.

0: Hoogtown 101.5 throwbacks, hip-hop and R&B. Kanye, Gold Digger, Dola White hanging with you on this Sunday. Got requests on the way for TLC, Waterfalls, plus T-Pain and Akon, Bartender coming up as well. Also, we'll take it back to 98. I'll run down the top five songs on this date from 1998. But right now, I got to remind you, you have another chance to win $1,000 tomorrow morning. Be here. Listen up for that keyword. When you hear the keyword drop, enter it in on our website. Just like that, $1,000 could be yours. I want to know what you would do with the cash if you want to. Hit me up. Tap that red mic on your iHeartRadio app. Let me know what you'd do with that money if you won. Jonathan, what you doing if you win?
1: If I won that $1,000, I would take care of his medical bills and just pretty much set the rest of it up for my kids. Times are getting hard out here, and I just want to make sure that my kids are situated and they straight and they ain't got nothing to worry about. I mean, $1,000 may not seem like a lot, but with the right mindset, it can go far. That's what I would do.
0: I love that, Jonathan, because you sound healthy and you had some medical bills, so it sounds like you're doing better from whatever the medical bills are from. And two, like when you're a father, man, the kids always come first, man. I love that you're a good father. Father's Day coming up in a couple months. I hope somebody does something nice for you, and I hope you win this $1,000. All right, be here tomorrow morning for your next chance to win that cash. Just listen up for that keyword. When it drops, enter it in on our website. $1,000 could be yours.
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0: Dolla White hanging with y'all on this Sunday morning. Got requests out of way for the Fugees, Killing Me Softly, plus Fabulous and Tamia Into You coming up as well. But right now, we got to go back to 98. These were your top five songs on this date from 1998. We just heard this one a little while ago. Number five, Usher, Nice and Slow. Number four, Public Announcement, Body Bumping. Number three, KC and JoJo, All My Life. Number two, Next, Too Close. And the number one song on this date from 1998, Montel Jordan and Master P, Let's Ride. There you go, your top five from 98.
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Hooptown 101.5. You know what this is? What's up? Big Von on the radio trying to make this thing happen for you, playing the hits and things. Happy early birthday to my man Kevin out there. Happy birthday to you if you celebrating. Anything else you need or want, holler at me. Today I'm going to give you some of this old King Sweat.

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1: I don't know how I let this happen.
2: With who?
1: The girl next door, you know?
2: Man.
1: I don't know what to do.
2: Say it wasn't you.

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Taking them back, a little something with the boys, the men. Anything you need to warn, got it for you, man. Big Vonna here, gonna take it back to the classics. Rest in peace, DMX. We miss you, we love you.

0: 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Throwbacks, hip-hop, and R&B. A little something you don't have to call. Them tickets to go see Usher and Chris Brown are sky. Hopefully, we'll try to find something for you, or at least give you some money to get you some. You're trying to figure out how to get some of that cash, I'm going to tell you right after this.
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Check it back on that Luda. Hey, man, don't forget that brand new album out right there. Go and get it. Man, I got to say happy birthday to my man Chris out there. You wanted some Jay-Z. Let's take him back with this one.

0: 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Gonzaga Bulldogs Baseball is on the air. 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This is the Gonzaga Baseball Pregame Show. Here's the voice of the Zags, Tom Hudson.
1: Well, good afternoon, everyone. Welcome to Patterson Baseball Complex. Coach Steve Hertz Field. Sorry, I had some technical difficulties getting on, but here we are as the Zags play the rubber game of their three-game series with Santa Clara. Gonzaga bouncing back after a 5-3 loss on Friday night to win last night. Hertzy and what was an impressive pitching performance, to say the very least, from the freshman Landon Hood, who struck out all seven batters he faced to preserve that victory for the Zags and put them in a position to win another series here today.
2: Yeah, that was huge, and wouldn't it be that it would come down to a one-run ball game in the eighth and ninth, and the way the ball's flying around here lately, it wouldn't have taken much, but he was dominant, completely dominant. Seven outs to go, seven Ks, game over.
1: Heck of a game for the right-handed freshman at Arizona. His fourth save of the season gets us to the rubber game today. Thomas Ferrajaro is going to lead things off for the Broncos. Takes a first pitch called strike from Bulldogs right-handed starter Finbar O'Brien, the junior out of Portland. They're getting the start here. Finbar 3-1 on the season. The ERA of a little over six. Misses outside. Even things up at 1-1. Ferrajaro leading things off again. The switch hitter batting from the left side facing the right-handed throwing O'Brien. He'll be followed by Cleary and Lutzow. For the Zags, same defense we saw last night. That pitch is in there for a strike.
2: A little slider. And for just about every starting pitcher, Huddy, it's about getting yourself online and staying together and filling up the strike zone.
1: 1-2 pitch. Call the ball. Good-looking pitch from Finbar O'Brien. Maddox Haley stays out in right field for the second straight game with Noah Meffert playing in center. And here's a 2-2 pitch. Everybody else, what we have normally seen with Eisenstadt, Shoup, Bell, and Sanchez on the infield. And Ryder Young's out left, Rubleski behind the dish. Zags wearing their powder blues today with the red caps. 3-2. Is in there for called strike three. Ferrajaro thought that he was headed down to first base with a walk, but instead he's rung up for the first out of the afternoon.
2: Well, you get it. That's what you get when you hit so close to home plate. And I mean, literally, his feet and his body are so close. Almost a ball that might hit him might be a strike call. But this is the best zone we've seen so far.
1: Ferrajaro goes down looking. Hurtsy, it's early. That's one guy. That's I reserve the right to amend your comments for you a little bit later.
2: Just slap me over here like you normally do.
1: So Ben Cleary steps in, right-handed batter, hitting 324. First pitch missed. Second one in there for a strike. 1-1, the count on Cleary. Pitch is inside. 2-1 the count. Cleary 1-for-9 in the series. Averages dipped from 338 to 324. He's got a couple of home runs, 19 runs driven in. Another off-speed pitch inside of the right-handed batter for a count of 3-1.
2: Yeah, he needs to stay together. You know, like you're throwing in a 3-foot-wide hallway and then finish it off.
1: 3-1 is lined out in right field. Haley on the run. He won't get there. It's picked up. Quick spin and a throw in, but not before Cleary slides in with a one-out double.
2: Hmm. Yeah, I kind of call that a count hit. Any hitter that you give a 3-1 count, 2-0 count, 1-0 count, a hitter's count, it's gonna automatically rise the
1: first.
2: He's really coming apart right now, where he's got to get his release point out in front of him instead of to his arm side.
1: They missed with a fastball up and in to Johnny Lutzow, who's had a heck of a series. He's batting .365 now, a couple home runs, 21 driven in. Second pitch from O'Brien, bounces a couple feet in front of the plate, gets away from Rublevsky. Cleary will advance on the wild pitch.
2: That'll finish my thought. Any hitter, you give a count like this, 2-0 or 3-1, their confidence rises. And they actually become a better hitter. The power of the count is a real deal.
1: It's 2-0 for Lutzow, who's 6 out of 10 in the series, couple of 3-for-5 nights. Right-handed hitting catcher batting in the 3-hole. And there's another pitch that misses badly out of the right hand of Finbar O'Brien, 3-0. Broncos won the first one 5-3 on Friday night. Zags came back and won last night with a final score of 7-6. A wild game last night. A lot of fireworks early. 3-0, foul ball down the third baseline. It's 3-1. Zags scored 4 in the first last night. Batted around in the first inning, and then the Broncos scored 5. 9 men batted in the top half of the second. 5-4 after 2. Zags retook the lead. Santa Clara tied it, and then Mikey Bell with the RBI base hit in the 6. That's a good-looking fastball there for a strike 3-2.
2: Well, it just caught the edge. Got to tip your cap to Jacob down there behind the plate. Caught it well.
1: Count full now. O'Brien from the chest gets another strike on the outside part of the plate. Fights back from 3-0 to get the strikeout. Second strikeout of the inning, 2 down for the Broncos.
2: Yeah, tippy.

0: 21 driven in. Anderson 1-for-3 with a walk last night.
1: Well, I wouldn't, the way he finished off the hitter before, I wouldn't be bashful here. I'd come right at him.
0: 2-1. Off speed in there for a strike. 2-2 the count on Will Anderson, who's had 3 base hits in the series so far. Runner at third. Nobody has scored yet as we play in the top of the first inning. A double for Cleary, moved up on a wild pitch. Finbar O'Brien trying to keep him there. 2-2 count with 2 outs. Here's the pitch. It is lined over Sanchez and into left field for a base hit. Cleary will trot home. Anderson drives in his 22nd of the year with a 2-out base hit. And Luke Devine will come to the plate now. Devine playing out in right field this weekend, all 3 games. 237 hitter. Home run 19 driven in. Anderson with another base hit in the series. I mentioned 1-for-3 last night, 2-for-5 on Friday. First pitch from O'Brien to Devine, a little bit low. Robleski trying to work that back into the strike zone, didn't get the call, 1-0.
1: That's a pretty good pitch right there.
0: Right-handed junior O'Brien's pitch is hit to the right side, and that's going to find its way through. It happened 4 or 5 times last night. Anderson on his way to third, throw in from Meffert, a little bit high. Bell has to go up to grab it. Well, if that thing's just a little bit lower, he's got Anderson by 3 or 4 steps. And that was Haley, excuse me, not Meffert. Meffert's out in center field. We saw Meffert on Friday night do it. Yeah. Haley's throw in there. Like I said, if it's a little bit lower, they've got Anderson, but instead first and third, back-to-back 2-out base hits for the Broncos, lead it 1-0. Waylon Walsh back in the starting lineup at third. He did not play last night. Freshman left-handed hitter. First pitch, swing and a miss. O'Brien with a couple of strikeouts.
1: Boy, that
0: also was giving up 3 base hits.
1: That base hit was a 19-hopper, wasn't it?
0: Mm-hmm. Another one. They had, like I said, 4 or 5 of them last night. A 1-1 the count. O'Brien trying to get out of this first inning, allowing just 1 run. First and third. Pitch to Walsh, swung on and missed for a 1-2 count.
1: Yeah, that seemed a little wild swing there. I'd stay firm and climb.
0: 1-2 the count. O'Brien to the plate. Ball is lined in the left field as the runner was off from first. Here's the throw in from Young. The tag was applied by Bell, but he lost the ball. It should have been out of the inning, it looked like, but Walsh on a 1-2 pitch hits it to the opposite field, brings in the second run of the inning for the Broncos. And this 2-out rally will continue.
1: Get to 2 strikes and then throw a fastball. It's easy to hit, you know, down the middle of the plate. 2 in a row. 3 times, really.
0: 4 base hits, 3 consecutive 2-out singles. That ball is hit on the ground. Foul by Peyton Lambert. Lambert, the 7th Bronco to bat in this first inning. Same situation we've had with the last 2 batters, first and third, and 2 men down. 0-1. Chop down the third baseline. Bell makes the play, sets, fires, and gets Lambert for out number 3. Broncos, though, score a pair in their first at-bat. 2 runs across on 4 base hits. And there were 2 men left aboard. Zags come back for the first time this afternoon, trailing 2-0. Right after this, you're listening to Gonzaga Bulldog Baseball from Learfield.
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7: Beautiful day for baseball again here in Spokane. Also, beautiful day for Bloomsday. A little warm out there for the runners, but early spring. It's beautiful. Zags trying to get back at Santa Clara after the Broncos scored two in their first at bat here today.
8: They put the pressure on. I will give them that.
7: Tyler Alleman is the starter for the Broncos, a redshirt sophomore out of Portland. Played at Jesuit High School. First pitch to Ricky Sanchez is in there for a strike. Broncos sent seven men to the plate, three consecutive two-out base hits to take the early 2-0 lead here. Sanchez, 350 hitter, fouls that off his fists, and he's behind 0-2. Alleman on the season, 1-1, redshirt sophomore with a 3.4 ERA. He's thrown just 23 and two-thirds innings this year. 0-2 pitch, fouled off again. His sixth start of the season. I mean, think about it, Hertz. He's appeared 14 times, thrown just 23 innings. 14 walks, 21 strikeouts, 281 batting average against for the right-hander.
8: He wanted to, didn't he?
7: Fastball missed for a 1-2 count. It'll be Sanchez, Bell, and Young to start things off for the Zags. Haley, Meffert, Shoup, 4-5-6, and then White, Eisenstadt, and Rubleski. Swing and a foul tip into the catcher's mitt as Sanchez goes down for the first out in the bottom of the first. Now Mikey Bell's going to step in now. Bell 1-for-3 on Friday night, came back to 3-for-5 last night. So four base hits and eight trips to the plate in this series. Now batting 352. Eight home runs, 33 driven in for the reigning WCC Player of the Year. Takes first pitch for a called strike. Broncos 2, Zags nothing. We are in the bottom of the first. Santa Clara's offense has attacked early in this series. 0-1. Bell swings and misses. He's quickly behind 0-2. Broncos scored the first three runs on Friday night. One in the first, two in the second on the way to that 5-3 win. And then scored five in the second inning last night. Two more here today. Bell waits for an 0-2. Fastball outside.
8: It's a little more firm than you think it is. It's 93-94. And he's real comfortable. They've given him the comfort of those two runs to go ahead and challenge this first part of the Zag lineup. Someone needs to bang one.
7: One, two. Bell on the ground towards short. Cleary makes the play. Couple of steps. Throws over in time. Bell retired. Two up, two down for the Zags. Ryder Young will come to the plate now. He's had a nice series thus far. Two home runs for GU. And one in the ninth on Friday night. Had one last night. Now leads the team with 11 home runs. That goes along with his team best 47 runs driven in. 3-11 hitter takes first pitch low for ball one.
8: First pitch change up there.
7: Young 3-for-8 in the series.
8: Change up away, fastball in, if he meant to. You never know when a pitcher really means to do what actually happens.
7: 2-0 pitch, big rip, and Young fouls it back.
8: That was just a challenge, 2-0 challenge. I wouldn't challenge this guy.
7: No, not too much. Fouls off the 2-1 offering, and it's now a 2-ball and 2-strike count. Zags trail 2-0. We're in the first inning. Three consecutive 2-out base hits to score those two runs. 2-2. Young takes, and it's called strike three. A 1-2-3 bottom half of the first, and the Broncos will take a 2-0 lead into the second. We're back right after this. 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
7: 2-0 Santa Clara leads as we make our way to the top half of the second inning. Hertz, you had to lean out of the press box and look real hard to find one of those Bloomsday Finisher t-shirts. Imagine we'll have a few folks moving in with them. You didn't bring yours to the park, I noticed. Your Bloomsday Finisher shirt?
8: Oh, I have it right here in my back pocket. Actually, Chris Staniford has mine. He's wearing it.
7: He picked it up for you at the finish line when he crossed?
8: I had to get here because my boss can climb all over me when if I'm late.
7: Mateo Garcia, for the second time in the series, the designated hitter batting in the 8-hole, takes first pitch strike from Finbar O'Brien to open the top of the second. Second offering from the righty out of Portland is low. 1-ball, 1-strike to count. One line, shoot goes up and makes the catch for out number one. Nice play by Hudson Shoup.
8: Nice little rebound right there.
7: Couple of Portland kids starting here tonight, or this afternoon, I should say. Finbar O'Brien and Alleman for Santa Clara. First pitch off speed low to Andrew Raymond, former Mount Spokane Wildcat. He's played well here. batting average up to 238. Inside the park home run yesterday. It's part of that five-run second inning. His first home run of the year. He also was driven in five. One for three yesterday. Two for four on Friday night. Swings that offering from O'Brien and misses. That'll get the count to two balls and one strike. Two-one. He is in there for cold strike two.
8: 94. These guys. Yeah. Something's wrong.
7: 2-2 low and outside.
8: Right? I mean, somebody's off.
7: Went change up.
8: I don't know. Maybe.
7: Three, two, fouled off. Their nice crowd making its way in. Hurts either all.
8: Yeah.
7: A lot of them huddled up here in the shade underneath us.
8: Yeah, just jazzed about the weather.
7: Yeah, 3-2 is low and inside for a one-out walk. A couple umbrellas out there. Get used to this sun. 77 degrees at first pitch. Back to the top of the order.
8: Does this guy hit like every inning?
7: Feels like it. Thomas Ferrajaro struck out looking his first time up.
8: I think he hits every inning.
7: Batting 200 doesn't feel like that either. Looks like he's always in the middle of something. He's one for four with an RBI last night. One for two with three walks on Friday. Switch hitter, bats from the left side. For the second time today, first pitch from O'Brien is in there for a strike. Zags trail 2-0. We are in the second inning.
8: Middle of the infield, playing double play depth, looking for that ground ball.
7: O'Brien throws over to Chase Raymond back to the bag. He is 10 out of 10 stealing bases this year. Already has one in the series. He's a big kid. 0-1. 6'5", 215-pounder. That pitch missed. One ball, one strike to count. Young man out of Mount Spokane High School.
8: It seemed like there are a lot of locals here. Mm-hmm. Last night's game to watch him play.
7: Yep. He goes. 1-1 is in there for a strike. Throw down is in time on target. And Raymond is out, thrown out, trying to steal for the first time this season. And the Broncos have been testing Wrubleski all series long, and that time Jacob was up to the task. That's two outs, 1-2 the count on Ferrajaro.
8: That wasn't close, was it?
7: Line towards second, pass to diving Hudson Shoup and into right field. Another two-out base hit for the Broncos. They're fourth in the first two innings.
8: Boy, when we get with two strikes, it's like they know what's coming. Mm-hmm.
7: Five hits already for the Broncos. Ferrajaro aboard. Cleary steps in. First pitch, right-handed batter. Off-speed inside, ball one. Cleary doubled, came in to score the first run of the game in that two-run first inning for Santa Clara. 329 hitter. O'Brien from the stretch. Pitch bounces in front of the plate. Dug out of there by Wrubleski. 2-0. Jacob Wrubleski going to go out and have a word with Finbar here and try to settle him down. 2-0 count with two outs and a runner over at first base.
8: Yeah, just not enough consistency with strikes. You know, his ball almost backed up, breaking ball, it almost hits him, and then the next pitch is over-adjusted to the outside with a ball in the dirt, bounced.
7: Wrubleski.
8: What's that mean?
7: behind the dish.
8: One mound visit?
7: One mound visit, yep. 2-0 the count. Cleary back in there. Farrell 4-7 stealing bases this year. Doesn't go. 2-0 hit weakly to the right side. Shoup gets to it, keeps it in front, but it's going to go as another little punch single for Santa Clara. I mean, you could not have walked out there and dropped that baseball in a more perfect spot.
8: And then he left it out there. He could have gone on to, I think he could have gone on to third if he wanted to. That was, he had to go back and get it. Jeez.
7: Sixth hit of the game brings the dangerous Johnny Lutz out to the plate. Number three hitter takes a breaking ball inside for ball one. He struck out looking his first time up. Two men down, but the Broncos threatening with another two-out rally. Three two-out singles drove in runs in the first inning. They've got first and second with two outs here, back-to-back base hits. O'Brien's 1-0. He is in there for a strike.
8: Yeah, and he's throwing. He's making, like, that's a really good pitch right there. But just, he's just kind of inconsistent with the pitches.
7: One ball, one strike to count. Pitch from O'Brien to Lutzow. Fastball low. It's 2-1. Seeing some activity down in that Gonzaga bullpen. Guys just starting to get up and get moving. Lefty Joe Thornton starting to stretch out that left arm. 2-1, two outs. Lutzow, 361 hitter waits, swings and misses at that pitch from O'Brien. It's 2-2. I'm going to chase one way outside of the zone.
8: Now here with two strikes late in the count, going to make a good pitcher's pitch.
7: 2-2, little check swing, got it in his fists. And looked like a little leaguer trying to figure out whether or not to swing at it, but got a piece of it.
8: They do a thing with two strikes where they pat their chest or their heart or something.
7: O'Brien ready with another 2-2. Here it is. Breaking ball is fouled down the first baseline. And that was hit extremely softly. Counts can remain 2-2. Zags trail 2-0 in the second. O'Brien trying to get out of this jam here with two men aboard. Another 2-2. Yeah, it's fouled out of play.
8: See, now that looked like it was down the middle a little bit too much.
7: Yep.
8: A little too hittable. Mm-hmm. Still got the advantage right here.
7: O'Brien ready with a fourth 2-2 pitch. Here it is. Inside and hits him. The bases will be loaded with two outs for Will Anderson, who drove in the first run of the game with a single to left field in the first inning.
8: Yeah, just a real lack of consistency right now is what you're seeing. And, of course, he's not trying to do that on his own. It's just not comfortable right now. Need a play right here to get out of this thing.
7: Anderson, 288, big rip, and fouls it back. No home runs. He's driven in 22. As mentioned, had that RBI base hit to get the Broncos on the board in the first. We're still just in the top of the second inning. Santa Clara already with six base hits, a walk, and a hit batter offensively. Anderson deep in the box, waits. Here's the 0-1. Low and inside, just over that back shoe top. As he mentioned in his first at bat, he is right on top of the plate.
8: Yeah, that didn't come too far from hitting him. It cost a run.
7: 1-1 the count. Lined out into left field. Long run for Young. He's still going now, drifting back. He can't make the play. It's off his glove, and that's going to be big-time trouble for the Zags. Three runs are going to come in to score. Another two-out rally for the Broncos, who lead it 5-0. Anderson slices it down the left field line. Young, you could see the sun glaring off of his sunglasses as he went back there and tried to make the play. Hurts, he looked like he took a bad line on it initially and then had to retreat back and could not make the play.
8: Yeah, he hit it harder than you think he did. It's a little slicing high fly ball that carried. It's a little breeze from right to left. And
7: there's a breaking ball in there for a strike to Luke Devine.
8: Wow. That's a significant deficit now. That's 5 runs on 7 hits.
7: Four consecutive batters have reached with 2 outs.
8: Ouch. It's a backed up breaking ball. That breaking ball isn't helping him at all. It's just lazily spinning on the arm side and letting these right-hand hitters just go pick it off, hit it to left field.
7: 1 ball, 1 strike to count on Devine. Swings and misses. It's 1-2. After Anderson's RBI single in the first, Devine followed that with the second of 3 straight 2-out base hits. The Broncos pouring it on early here in the rubber game of the series. 1-2. Breaking ball, called the ball. Finbar thought he got it, but did not get the call. He's going to have to.
8: Well, he's thrown a lot of those pitches in that area. Most of them have been outright balls, so.
7: 2-2 is in there for called strike 3. Fastball gets Devine, and that'll do it for the Broncos. But 3 more runs score as 4 consecutive batters reach safely with 2 outs. 2 2-out rallies for the Broncos. They lead it 5-0, headed to the home half of the second. We're back after this. 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
7: Zags have their work cut out as we head to the bottom half of the second inning. Santa Clara has taken a 5-0 lead, 5 runs scoring on 7 hits, a walk and a hit batter. All 5 runs scoring with 2 outs. Maddox Haley will lead things off. Starter for the Broncos, Tyler Olliman, at a 1-2-3 bottom half of the first. First pitch to Haley misses low for a 1-0 count to get things started here in the bottom of the second. Second offering. Fastball called a strike. That'll even things up at 1-1. Haley playing out in right field for the second straight game, batting .389, 10 home runs, 35 driven in. It's that ball pretty hard, but out of play. Count will go to 1-2. After that school record hit streak, Haley looking for his first hit in this series, was hitless 0-3 at Eugene to see the hit streak come to an end, and now 0-7 in this series. Aboard with a walk. Puts that ball into play. Chops it towards the second baseman. Ferrajaro plays it on a high hop and gets Haley for out number one in the second. Zags leading hitter still looking for his first hit of the series. Here comes Noah Meffert now. Meffert hitting .304 in the season with 9 home runs, 40 RBI. Homered last night as part of the 4-run first for the Zags, his ninth of the year. First pitch missed from Hellman for ball one. Second offering. Called a strike at the knees. One ball, one strike to count. Hellman misses with the 1-1.
8: You know, it's still so early. 5 runs isn't going to – it can beat you if you don't answer back, but it's not going to – you know, it's not like, oh, my God, we can't win this game. You certainly can if you take advantage of every inning, every opportunity. Great at bats.
7: 3-1 to Meffert. Chops it down the third base line. It's a foul ball.
8: Start putting pressure on them. You know, the kind of pressure that, you know, you walk a guy, you hit a guy, you get a base knock, and then somebody bangs one. And it's what we live on. Mm-hmm. It's what we need to see.
7: 3-2 on the way to Meffert. On the ground to the left side, Walsh, the third baseman, up with it. Throws over. Meffert retired. First 5 Zags set down by the starter for Santa Clara, Tyler Alleman. Hudson Shoup going to step in now. Shoup 1-for-4 with an RBI last night. First pitch for a ball. Shoup 268 on the year. 1-0 was low and inside the left-handed batter for a 2-0 count.
8: It's like we're going to see Mr. White here for an entire ball game. That would be nice.
7: (clears throat) 2-0 misses low, 3-0 the count on Shoup with 2 outs. Zags trail 5-0 in the second. Hudson takes, it's a strike. 3-1. 2 in the first, 3 in the second for Santa Clara. (laughs) 3-1 fouled off, and it is now 3-2. Shoup steps back in. Alleman kicks, delivers. That ball is lifted out into left field. Plenty of room for Lambert, who drifts back. Now a couple steps to his left and makes the catch for out number 3. That'll do it for the Bulldogs here in the second. Another 1-2-3 inning. And Santa Clara continues to lead 5-0 our score. Top of the third coming up next. 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
7: 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Coach Maktoff going to the bullpen to start the third. It'll be Joe Thornton, the lefty out of Tenasket, who gets the call. Thornton 1-0, has thrown 26 in the third innings, 3.76 earned run average. And left-hander with 38 strikeouts, 8 walks allowed so far this season.
8: Yeah, he's a strike thrower. He'll pound the zone.
7: 1-0 with a save for Thornton. On in relief of the starter, Finbar O'Brien. First pitch hit back up the middle by Waylon Walsh and into center for a base hit. Walsh, 212 hitter. Jumped on the first pitch he saw from the lefty. And that is already 8 base hits for the Broncos. We're just in the third. Peyton Lambert comes to the plate now. Tries to bunt his way aboard. Play is made by Thornton. Throws a strike over to first base for out number one. Seen the Broncos do that a couple times in the series. That'll go as a sack bunt, but it was clearly trying to surprise the Zags there. Walsh moves up on the play. Mateo Garcia, left-handed hitting designated hitter. 212 on the season, second start in the series. He lined out to Hudson Shoup his first time up, out at second base. Zags trail 5-0, we're in the third. First pitch swinging off the end of the bat. Shoup on the run, makes the play, throws off balance in time to get Garcia. Nice play, almost another just squib infield base hit for the Broncos.
8: And that ball jumped up and got him right in the belly. And he handled it with good hands and threw it across. Is it just me or have there been a ton of those ground balls up the middle that weren't really scalded, but they require a really nice infield play to get the out? It's another one right there.
7: Raymond steps in, left-handed batter, takes fastball in. Raymond walked, was thrown out for the first time this season, caught stealing by Rubleski. He's now 10 for 11, 1-0 in there for a strike. See if Thornton can do what O'Brien was unable to do, which is
8: throw up a goose egg.
7: Yeah, throw up a goose egg and keep the Broncos off the scoreboard with two outs. All five of the runs scoring with two outs in the inning. That pitch is in there for a strike. Two in the first, three more in the second. One ball, two strikes the count. Two men down, runner at third. Runner dancing down the line. 1-2, just touched, foul.
8: What are we, little league here?
7: Mikey's giving him a look. Now we'll retreat a little bit. Runner dances down the line again. 1-2 pitch, swing and a miss for strike three. Thornton gives up the leadoff single, but the runner is stranded. Raymond goes down swinging for out number three. Broncos lead at 5-0. Home half of the third coming up next. 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
7: Welcome back to Patterson Baseball Complex. Coach Steve Hertz Field on a beautiful early May day, 77 degrees at first pitch. Not a cloud in the sky. Quite a few umbrellas out there as fans mix in, soaking in the sun and protecting the winter skin. Landon White leading things off. Six up, six down for the Zags here in their first two at-bats. White, the designated hitter for the second straight game, 236. Swing and a miss. It's 1-1. Broncos have given their starter, Tyler Alleman, an early 5-0 lead. Mm-hmm. Right-hander with the 1-1. Low and outside of the right-handed batter. White, a sophomore, hitting 236, as I mentioned. Does have five home runs on the season. Check that as he swings and misses. Does not have a home run this year. Yeah, there's one off on the line, and that fastball is up. He swung at it 2-2.
8: Yeah, not a good pitch to swing at.
7: Two two to White. He is low. The count goes full. Landed 2-for-4 last night. Three-two pitch. Foul towards the third base dugout. Scatters the Broncos. White leading things off here in the third inning. He'll be followed by Eisenstadt and Rubleski. Tommy and Jacob switching spots at the bottom of the order for the series finale here. 3-2. White off the end of the bat. Down the first baseline. Gobbled up by Anderson. He'll take it there himself. Seven up, seven down for the Zags. Eisenstadt comes to the plate. Tommy, a couple doubles last night. Senior's hitting 273. Zags trail at 5-0 in the bottom of the third with one man down. First pitch low. All in the redshirt sophomore. Came in having thrown just 23 in the third innings. 1-0, fastball high and out. 2-0 the count. His longest outing this year. On a couple of occasions, he's gone three innings. Eisenstadt out into right field. Devine is on the run, slides, and makes the catch. Looked like Eisenstadt maybe was going to get the Zags going, but Devine for the second time in the series, a sliding catch out there in right field. If you're a Zags fan right now, you're fighting the urge. You've hit it pretty well at times here and had nothing to show for it versus... and the multiple bloops and little seeing eye base hits. Give the Broncos credit. They have been aggressive in this entire series. Won the first one 5-3. Led 5-4 after two yesterday. They're ahead 5-0 here in the third. Rubleski at the plate. First pitch missed badly. Second offering. Rubleski off his fist out into shallow center field. Raymond closing in. He's there to make the catch. Another 1-2-3 frame for the Bulldogs offensively. Three in the books. Our score remains. Broncos 5, Zags nothing. 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
7: Top half of the fourth inning coming up. Broncos with two in the first, three in the second, lead Gonzaga 5-0. Zags have not lost a West Coast Conference series this season. That streak in jeopardy as they trail 5-0. Do not have a base hit through three. Thomas Ferroggiaro steps in, switches from the left side to the right side, and to Hertz's point, feels like he bats in every inning. Leadoff man hitting 205. This is his third at bat of the afternoon. Thornton up and in with that offering. It's 2-0. Ferroggiaro singled and scored back in the second. Two-oh in there for a called strike. .205, couple of home runs, 8 runs driven in for the leadoff man for the Broncos. Hits that ball well out into left field. Going back is Young. He's at the wall. It's off the top of the wall and kicks away from Young. Ferrajaro is out at second base with the leadoff double. Boy, for a guy who's hitting .205, Hertzie, this kid certainly seems to make stuff happen. 2 for 3 today.
8: Well, that's a getting behind 2-0 count swing. Nothing to lose there. Turns it loose. That's what happens when, as a pitcher, you don't get ahead.
7: He has 4 hits in the series now. Also walked 3 times. That pitch gets away from Rubleski, and Ferrajaro will advance to third base. I'll pass ball on Rubleski. 1-0 the count on Cleary. Runner at third, Coach Maktoff realizing runs at a premium right now, trailing 5-0 in the fourth. He brings the infield in. 1-0 is hit past Sanchez and into left field for an RBI base hit. Cleary makes it 6-0 Broncos. Santa Clara pouring it on here on Sunday afternoon. Cleary mostly quiet in the first two games of the series, making up for that today. That is his third base hit. Double, a couple of singles, an RBI, 2 runs scored for the number 2 hole hitter. 6 runs on 10 hits. We're in the fourth. First pitch in there for a strike to Johnny Lutzow, the number 3 hitter.
8: Wow.
7: He's 0-1. Hit by pitch. A 1 from Thornton. Just misses outside of the right-handed batter. That'll even things up at 1-1. One and one. Cleary extends his lead. Here's the pitch. Lets out, shows bunt. Pulls it back. It's low for a ball. 2-1 the count. It's out hitting. 361. Right-handed hitter waits for a 2-1. Thornton, the lefty on the hill, works from the belt. Pitch is lined foul down the third baseline. 2 balls, 2 strikes, the count, nobody out. A double, a passed ball, and then a single through a drawn-in infield. Broncos have pushed their lead to 6-0. Thornton, deep breath, 2-2, misses way outside, gets away from Rubleski. And Cleary stays at first. 3-2 the count now. Thornton's pitch lined right at Mikey Bell, makes the play. He's going to throw it over to first for the double play. Cleary was off with the pitch. Lined right at Bell. That's 2 men down. Will Anderson will come to the plate. Maybe that'll get a little spark for the Zags, who have not had anything going here. Through the first 3-plus innings, they trail 6-0. They've been out hit 10-0. First pitch, left-handed hitting Will Anderson. He is in there for a called strike. Anderson, couple of base hits, an RBI single in the first, 3 RBI double, cleared the bases in the second. Fastball high and outside will even things up at 1-1. Thornton, second pitcher used by the Zags today. Finbar O'Brien got the start. Gave up 5 runs in the first 2 innings. Second inning work for the lefty. Thornton out of the pen, comes inside and almost hits Anderson. I'm sure that didn't hit him.
8: I don't know how it didn't.
7: Two balls, one strike. Pitches outside, gets away from Wrubleski. And a couple of those turts, it almost looked like, I don't know if they're just cross-ups or...
8: or...
7: just moving too much or...
8: I don't want to say.
7: 3-1. He has low for a ball. Wrubleski going to go out to have a word with Thornton. Luke Devine had a single his first time up, will come to the plate. He's 1-for-2, struck out in his last plate appearance. Santa Clara, in the Broncos' credit, we talked about it. They had entered last weekend having been swept in three consecutive series. Took 2 of 3 from Portland. Won the opener here on Friday night. Now have a 6-0 lead in the rubber game on Sunday afternoon. First pitch from Thornton, off speed inside to the right-handed hitting Devine. Hertzie, we talked about it. You know, they came in on the road just 2-15, but they've not looked like that kind of a ball club.
8: No.
7: 1-0, swing and a miss.
8: There's not a... You know, you got the choice to how you play. And when you're, there's not a lot of pressure on that situation over there. But you have to be able to play with some pressure on you. Everybody knows that.
7: 1-1, the count on Devine. Anderson dancing around over at first base, draws a throw from Thornton. 1-1, two men down. Bulldogs trail at 6-0. Swing and a miss, 1-2 on Devine. Thornton, the lefty back up there, ready to work. 1-2 count on the 242 hitter, Luke Devine. Pitch on the way, hit towards short. Sanchez up with it, flips it to Shoup. Get the lead runner there, and that does it. But Santa Clara adds to its lead. This time the first two men get aboard after scoring their first five with two outs. A double, a pass ball, an RBI single for Cleary. All adds up to a 6-0 Santa Clara lead. Zags come to bat in the bottom of the fourth looking for their first hit of the game. That's next. 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

0: series. Bulldogs trail at 6-2. Late swing and a fastball. 1-1 the count. One man down. Zags answer the single run. The Broncos scored in the top of this frame with two of their own. Trying to fight back in here. And it's going to be hit into foul territory down the right field line. Long run for Anderson, the first baseman. He'll run out of room as the ball's over the fence down there into the bullpen. One ball, two strikes, the count.
1: See Luke and DePaul.
0: Yep. And three times was trying to throw the ball back to Anderson, who just turned his back on him and ran away. One ball, two strikes, the count. Haley's batting average at .386. Waits for a 1-2. Alleman delivers, and that ball's fouled straight back. And baseball's delivered to the home plate umpire after that foul ball. Hearing the fans a little bit for the first time today. Finally something to cheer about. Ryder Young's third home run of the series. 1-2. On the ground towards short this time. Cleary up with it and throws over in time. Haley grounds out for out number two.
1: Seems like most of them have been kind of half hit. Mm-hmm. Ground balls just short.
0: Noah Meffert will step in with two outs. Meffert grounded out to third in his first plate appearance. First pitch off the end of the bat. Another slow roller towards short. Cleary up with it. Quick throw just in time to get Meffert hustling down the line. That'll do it for the Zags in the fourth. However, they do get on the scoreboard. Ryder Young with his 12th home run of the season, his third of the series. And the Zags cut the deficit to 4. 6-2 Santa Clara on top, top of the fifth. 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
11: 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Now, let's get back to the ballpark. 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
0: Gonzaga finally breaks through in the bottom of the fourth. Couple of base hits. They trail 6-2. Thornton delivers a first pitch strike to Waylon Walsh. Lefty out of Tenasket. Second pitcher used by the Zags today. It'll be Walsh, Lambert, and Gardner. 6, 7, and 8 to face the left-handed reliever.
1: That looked like a good pitch.
0: Mm-hmm. Call the ball 1-1. One ball, two strikes, the count.
1: If he can get that same pitch to the outer half and land it for a strike, he'll get this guy out.
0: 1-2 in there.

0: there for called strike three.
1: Kind of just like that.
0: Walsh goes down looking. First time he's been retired, an RBI base hit in the first, also singled in the third. That'll bring Peyton Lambert to the plate. He's hitting 212 on the season. 0 for 1, sacrifice bunt, hard hit, but right at the shortstop, Sanchez. Ricky up with it, throws over in time. Two up, two down for the Broncos here in the top of the fifth.
1: Yeah, nice flow of defense, too, will help your offense out almost always. A little momentum.
0: Mateo Garcia, the designated hitter, steps in. Broncos lead 6-2. We're in the fifth. Garcia's been retired twice by Hudson Shoup out at second base. A line drive and then a ground out. 0 for 2, the batting average at 214. He's got a home run, 9 driven in. First offering from Thornton missed for a ball. Second pitch inside hits him. Second hit batter for Gonzaga pitching here this afternoon to go along with a couple of walks. And with that, Raymond, the 9-hole, will come to the plate.
1: Instead of focusing hard on that 8-hole, they're going to bring the 9-hole to the plate, and he'll have to pitch to the top of the order if he does get this out the next inning. That's just kind of, honestly, a little lazy.
0: Raymond swings and misses. First offering from Thornton. 0-1 on the 235 hitter. Here's a throw over. A little bit low, dug out by Eisenstadt. Runner back in.
1: I'm surprised that Thornton doesn't have a changeup that is significant in his repertoire, Huddy.
0: Mm-hmm. Swing and a miss there. 0-2.
1: Is that one there or is that a breaking ball? It's hard to tell.
0: Mm-hmm. 0-2 the count on Raymond. He's walked and struck out today. Time called and asked for. It looks like the communication system in the helmet went out. So first base coach gives it to the base runner, Garcia. O-2 pitch. He has low, 1-2 to count.
1: What did we say last inning? If he can spin that breaking ball to the outer half and land it.
0: 1-2 the count on Raymond. Here it is inside, and that hits him. Back-to-back hit batters for Thornton. And
1: after two quick outs.
0: Yep.
1: And guess who's coming to dinner?
0: Yep. Thomas Ferrajaro. This will be his fourth at-bat of the game, and we are just in the fifth inning. After a strikeout in the first, singled and scored in the second, doubled and scored in the fourth. First pitch from Thornton, fastball low and inside. Batting from the right side this time, the switch hitter has a count of 1-0.
1: Boy, he had both those guys that are on base right now. It's two strikes on them, and they're both on base.
0: There's a 1-0 offering in there for a strike. 1-1. Zags trail 6-2. We're in the top of the fifth. Broncos have runners at first and second with two outs. Thornton misses low and inside with a fastball. 2-1. Thornton, a strikeout and a ground out to open the frame, but back-to-back hit batters, the 8 and 9 holes, Garcia and Raymond.
1: Boy, they've got to get out of this inning, Huddy. They can't give up a run after how that's played out and getting to themselves.
0: 2-1 swung on and missed. Here's a throw down to second base. It's going to be in time. Ball kicked away from Rubleski. Raymond tried to advance to second base after Garcia headed towards third, and he was thrown out down there.
1: That's two guys he's thrown out down there.
0: The Broncos kept off of the board, denied another two-out rally here this afternoon. Still, they lead it by a score of 6-2. Zags come back in the bottom of the fifth next. 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
0: Zags come to bat in the bottom half of the fifth inning. They trail 6-2 to visiting Santa Clara. Rubber game of the series here. Hudson Shoup will lead things off, followed by White and Eisenstadt. Tyler Alleman, the right-handed redshirt sophomore, his longest outing of the season thus far, has given up two runs on two hits. First pitch off speed, low and inside. Shupa's first time up. On the verge of another walk in the series, he was ahead in the count 3-0, but Alleman came back and got him. Ball smashed right at the shortstop on one hop. Cleary's throw over low, dug out by Anderson. Shoup retired for out number one. 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With one out, Landon White comes to the plate. Landon grounded out to Anderson, the first baseman, in his first plate appearance. 2-for-6 in the series. First pitch breaking ball stays in for ball one. No, maybe a little low. 2-0 the count. White pops it up behind first base. It'll be the second baseman, Ferrajaro, who calls everybody off, drifting over to make the play for out number two. Tommy Eisenstadt will now come to the plate with two quick outs here in the fifth. Tommy's second trip to the plate this afternoon. Devine took a base hit away from him his first time to the plate, a sliding catch out in right field. Left-handed batter, 271 on the season, takes the first pitch outside for ball one. Tommy, three home runs, 24 driven in. It's a fastball for a strike. That'll even things up at 1-1. For the second time in the series, falling behind in the first. Could not catch up on Friday night. They lost 5-3. Trail 6-2 here. 1-1 offering low to make it 2-1 on Eisenstadt with two outs in the fifth. Another pitch misses outside. 3-1. That's that left-handed batter, the grad student. Takes a fastball high and inside, draws a two-out walk. That'll get Rublevsky to the plate. Tommy aboard for the first time today. Rublevsky popped out to the center fielder his first time up. He's been keeping that batting average up above 300. It's at 307 right now.
1: He has, hasn't he?
0: Mm-hmm. 4 home runs, 16 RBI for the right-handed hitting catcher. First pitch swinging. It was a miss. Ball popped away from the catcher, but not far enough for Eisenstadt to advance. Now 1-1. Eisenstadt short lead. Alleman to the plate. 0-1, fastball outside. I'm leaving things up at a ball and a strike. Zags trail 6-2 in the fifth. One, another fastball low and outside. 2-1 the count. Ricky Sanchez waits on deck, but before the 2-1 pitch comes to Rublevsky, Lutzow is going to walk out to have a word with Alleman, and I think this is more of a situation. They're just buying some time for the right-hander down in the bullpen to keep getting loose down there. In Salomon's longest outing of the season. His previous long was 3 innings. He had done that on 4 separate occasions. He's thrown just 23 and a third innings had coming into this game. And working into the fifth, didn't give up a hit until the fourth. 2-1. Low and outside, 3-1 to count on Rublevsky. Eisenstadt with a two-out walk at first base.
1: His last hitter, you think?
0: Would not be surprised. 3-1, Rublevsky fouls it back. Gone just over 70 pitches on the afternoon. Again, his longest outing of the year. 3-2 with two outs. Eisenstadt on his way. Rublevsky to the right side, and that'll sneak through. Tommy is around second base and on his way to third. The second baseman moving over towards the bag, and Rublevsky, a little slow roller, says, take that, Broncos. We've seen a handful of those against this weekend, and now Rublevsky delivers a little seeing eye single for GU. Visit to the hill. We'll see what happens. They've not made the call to the bullpen. Yes, they have. The call has been made in Rusty Filter, the pitching coach and head coach for the Broncos. But as he walked out and made the call, well, maybe not. Right-hander started sprinting out of the bullpen. But the official call has not been made. And now,
1: you know,
0: they do.
1: Even with two outs, almost a must that we score here. Somebody really bust one or just scratch that runner at third. Got to creep a little bit closer here. This is the fifth, so your game is half over after this inning. So almost a must, I would say.
0: Zags trail it 6-2. They have two men aboard with two outs and a new pitcher, a right-hander coming on for the Broncos. We'll take a one-minute break while he gets ready to go. We're back after this. 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
0: Zags threatening with two outs in the bottom of the fifth. They trail 6-2. The starter, Tyler Alleman, after a new season high of innings pitched, has given way to Cooper Lenz, a right-handed pitcher, a senior. He is on for the 14th time, 1-4, with an ERA of 6.1. He's thrown 23 2/3 innings in those 13 appearances. Allowed 28 hits, 16 runs. He has 26 strikeouts, 14 walks, 301 batting average against. And the right-hander comes on to face Ricky Sanchez. Zags have runners at the corners after Rubleski seeing eye single. Just the third hit of the game for the Bulldogs. Sanchez 0-2, couple of strikeouts against the starter for Santa Clara. Zags trying to cut into this four-run deficit. Sanchez 3-46. First pitch, breaking ball, stays in.
1: Be nice to get number five up there.
0: 1-0. Sanchez, high pop foul territory right side. Anderson drifting over towards the Zags dugout, and that thing, thankfully for the Zags, drifts out of play. 1-1 on Sanchez.
1: Yeah, Anderson went after it like he was measuring it, like there was a good chance.
0: Eisenstadt, two-out walk is at third. Rubleski with the single is at first. 1-1 the count on Sanchez at the plate. Right-handed hitter, the leadoff man for the Zags. 1-1 fastball in. 2-1 on Sanchez. Way out in front of it.
1: Is that a strike?
0: I would say probably not. Weighing in his hands, he fouled it over the third base dugout. That'll get the count to 2-2. Two outs, two men aboard for the Zags. They trail 6-2. Two breaking ball is laced into left field for an RBI base hit. The Bulldogs cut the lead to 6-3 for Santa Clara as Sanchez delivers his first base hit of the afternoon.
1: Clutch. It's the way he's been all year. Good for him.
0: Eisenstadt scores. Rubleski stops at second. And number five will get to the plate. Mikey Bell. Bell singled, had the Zags' first base hit of the game back in the fourth. Came in to score on the home run from Young, who waits on deck. First and second for the Zags. They trail 6-3. First pitch, Bell takes low. 6 runs, 10 hits, no errors for the Broncos. 3-4-0 for the Zags. We're in the bottom of the fifth. Bell off his fist. Could be trouble. Little looper out in the left center field. It'll get down for a base hit. Bell delivers for the Bulldogs. Back-to-back two-out base hits for GU, Sanchez and Bell, and they've cut the deficit to 6-4. Bell's second consecutive hit, now 2-for-3. First and third for the Zags as Rubleski scores and Sanchez makes his way to third.
1: Tying run aboard, two outs.
0: Here's Ryder Young, who homered his first time up. Three of them in the series. Oh, first pitch called a strike. That was
1: awful.
0: Up above his fists. 0-1 on Young. Ryder 1-for-2 with strikeout in the home run. He hits that ball well out into left field. Lambert, though, is there and makes the catch for out number three. Boy, an absolute laser off the bat of Ryder Young, but right at the left fielder. And that'll do it for the Zags in the fifth. However, the offense showing some signs of life. The Zags scored two in the fourth, two more in the fifth, thanks to a pair of two-out base hits. 6-4, Santa Clara on top. We're headed to the sixth. 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
11: 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Now let's get back to the ballpark. 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
0: Gonzaga scored four runs in its last two at-bats. GU, after trailing 6-0, down 6-4. Top of the sixth inning coming up. Joe Thornton, second pitcher of the game for the Zags. Out to work. He's thrown three innings, allowed one run on three base hits. First pitch to Thomas Ferrajaro. Missed for a ball. Second pitch to the switch hitter. He's also called the ball 2-0.
1: Who's up?
0: Ferrajaro. Every single time, it feels like. 2-0, that's in their first strike, 2-1. He was at the plate when Raymond was thrown out trying to advance to second.
1: That's right.
0: 2-11 hitter, couple of home runs, 8 driven in. 2-1 pitch, inside and hits him. That is the third hit batter for Thornton. Went back-to-back on Garcia and Raymond. The end of the fifth, and then hits Ferrajaro here to open the sixth. Ben Cleary will come to the plate now. Cleary struggled offensively the first two games of this series. He's turned it around here this afternoon, 3-for-3. RBI, couple runs scored. Squares to bunt. Thornton is up with it. Throws to first base in time. Cleary lays down the sacrifice bunt. Johnny Lutzow will step in with one man down, runner in scoring position. Broncos lead it 6-4. Lutzow hit by pitch, scored in a second. He's also lined out to Mikey Bell at third and struck out. 0-2. First pitch from Thornton misses.
1: There's a changeup.
0: Home plate umpire stepping out, stopping play. Thornton ready with a 1-0. Misses low and inside, gets away from Rubleski again.
1: Boy, this top of the lineup as a pitching staff, the Zags can't afford to go 2-0 and get behind and hit guys. They just can't help this Bronco offense like that.
0: Pick play behind the runner Ferrajaro. He's back in standing up. Thornton, a lefty, comes to the plate, 2-0, bounces, it's 3-0.
1: Maybe it wouldn't be so bad to walk him, you know.
0: Mm-hmm. And lefty Anderson on deck.
1: They've had a couple guys have good series here this weekend. He's one of them.
0: 3-0 pitch is called a strike. A generous strike. 3-1. Ferrajaro out at second base. Hit by pitch, moved over on a sack bunt. Lined foul.
1: Nice hit, strike two. See, here's where a changeup doesn't have to be a great one either. Just kind of landed on the outer half.
0: 3-2 on the way. Another foul ball. One lined it right at the third base dugout. And the Broncos are lucky. That thing was moving. Couple guys scattered. Count stays 3-2. Fouled the other way this time. Just trying to pick people off.
1: Yeah, he's pounded his chest.
0: Yeah. One more time. Thornton's pitch is hit out into shallow center field. Long run for Meffert. He's going to let it drop. And the runner will advance to third base. Not sure what happened with Meffert, if he lost it or what happened, but he pulled up. Looked like he had a chance to make the play.
1: Yeah, it did.
0: It was a loop single out to center field. 11th hit of the game for the Broncos, who lead 6-4 and looking to add on here. Ferrajaro moved up to third. Will Anderson at the plate, one man down. Left-handed batter takes first pitch inside. That almost hit him.
1: Boy, he's and they've all been to left-handed hitters. Where he doesn't quite finish off his pitch. and he leaves it leaking arm side and hits the guy.
0: 1-0, fouled off the front foot. One ball, one strike, one man down, Zags. Trail 6-4, we're in the top of the sixth inning. Anderson takes a little walk around, trying to shake that off.
1: Need a ground ball, kind of crisply hit. Right at the middle.
0: Counts 1-1. Pitch to Anderson. He's swung on and missed. Rubber game of the series. Broncos on Friday night, Zags last night. Santa Clara opened a 5-0 lead early. Gonzaga trying to come back, but in trouble here. 1-2 the count on Anderson. Here's a throw over to first. Couple of men aboard, one man out. Quick turn for the Zags tomorrow, Washington State in town. 4 o'clock game tomorrow afternoon. One, two is hit weakly up the first base line. Takes a funny hop and gets away from Thornton, and everybody's going to be safe. Another ball that is hit by the Broncos in this series. It somehow finds its way. I don't know that Joe, I mean, there was so much funny spin on that. Joe just overran it. It kicked the other direction.
1: Yeah, it's kind of goes a hit, right? I mean, no one touched it.
0: Yeah.
1: It's kind of like the one in center.
0: Mm-hmm. Anderson with an infield single. Bases are loaded, and Coach Maktoff's going to come out and make a change. Almost got that ground ball. Instead, a little cue shot. It had some extra English on it. It snuck away from Thornton, goes as an infield single. Bases loaded for the Broncos with one out. We're in the top of the sixth. New pitcher for the Zags. We're back next. 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
0: Zags have cut the deficit to 6-4, but Santa Clara is threatening. Bases loaded, one out in the sixth inning. 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It'll be Eric Hoffberg who comes on for the Bulldogs, third pitcher of the afternoon, in relief of Joe Thornton. Hoffberg making his 13th appearance, seventh out of the bullpen. He's 2-3 with a 5.45 ERA. He does have two saves to his credit, 39 and two-thirds innings thrown, 24 earned runs allowed on 39 base hits, 39 strikeouts, 22 walks, .265 batting average against for the Zags right-handed pitcher. So Hoffberg on with the bases loaded. And just one man down. Broncos scored two in the first, three consecutive two-out base hits. Scored three more in the second, another two-out rally. All five of those runs scored with two outs. They added a lead in the fourth, made it 6-0, a young home run. Got the Zags on the board, and then back-to-back base hits with two outs from Sanchez and Bell in the fifth inning. Cut the lead to 6-4. Now Luke Devine steps in, right-handed hitter. First pitch from Hoffberg is in there for strike one. Breaking ball.
1: Need a ground ball, Huddy. Simple.
0: Hoffberg, right-handed junior out of Westland, Oregon. Breaking ball is hit out over Hudson Shoup and gets down for a base hit. One run scores. They'll wave the second one around. Maddox Haley bobbles the ball out in right field. Two runs score. Two more runners move into scoring position on the play. As Luke Devine delivers the RBI base hit. Again, not hit particularly hard. I feel like I've said that a lot this weekend, but the Broncos have taken advantage. And the lead is 8-4. Waylon Walsh coming to the plate. Left-handed batter. Zags bring the infield in with runners at second and third and just one out. Walsh misses up for ball one. Or excuse me, Hoffberg misses to Walsh up for ball one. Zags been out hit 12-5. They trail 8-4. Hoffberg's second pitch, a breaking ball in there for a strike.
1: Oh.
0: I thought he said strike.
1: He pulled out of it.
0: Doing all the count. That pitch to Walsh misses.
1: What's he doing?
0: It's 3-0. Walsh singled back in the first inning. Takes that pitch for a strike. It's 3-1. Was an RBI base hit in the first. He also had a single in the third, 2-for-3. Left-handed batter hitting 239. 3-1 breaking ball is a foul ball into that dugout again. Scatters the Broncos one more time, 3-2. Hoffberg, third pitcher of the game for the Zags, trying to limit the damage here. Swing and a miss for strike three. Walsh goes down swinging. That's two outs, and the infield will back up.
1: It's a pretty good pitch right there.
0: Mm-hmm. Hoffberg behind 3-0, comes back to get the strikeout. Peyton Lambert comes to the plate now. Lambert 0-for-2, the sacrifice bunt. Breaking ball in there for a called strike to the right-handed batter. A 1-1. Fouled straight back on 2 to count. Zags trail 8-4, 0-2 the count on Lambert at the plate. Hoffberg gets him to swing and miss for strike three. Loop single to right center field, though, brings in two, and the Broncos answer the two of the Zags scored in the fifth with two of their own in the top of the sixth. It's an 8-4 Santa Clara lead. Home half of the sixth coming up next. 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
0: Zags trail 8-4 as they come to bat in the bottom of the sixth inning. 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Zags cut it to 6-4, but give up a couple in the top of the sixth inning. Facing a four-run deficit again. Haley, a couple ground outs today, 0 for 2. Breaking ball called a strike on the inside part of the plate. Haley still looking for his first hit of the series. Leads things off for the Zags here in the bottom of the sixth. 0-1. High pop out into center field. Raymond, plenty of room, drifting over to his left. Couple steps and makes the catch. Haley is retired for out number one. Noah Meffert ground out to third. A ground out to short. 0 for 2 so far. He'll step in with one man down. And Zags, regular season coming to an end rather quickly. We've got end of this one. Cougs here and then go to San Francisco, come back for Seattle U. Meffert trying to bunt his way aboard, fouls it down the third baseline. Just 7 games remaining after today's contest. Meffert hitting 301, 9 home runs, 40 driven in. One of those 9 home runs coming last night. 0 for 2 today. Right-handed batter waits for an 0-1. Fastball in there for a strike. Cooper Lyons has given up a couple of base hits in his 2/3 inning of work. Zags scored 2 in the fifth. Looked like they were going to grab the momentum, but Santa Clara answered back with 2 in the top of this inning. 0-2. Effort lays off. A little bit low for a 1-2 count. Meffert lays off. It's called strike 3, and you can tell by the reaction from the fans. They did not like the call. Neither did Noah Meffert. And there's a good reason. We just got to look at the replay, and that's got to be 3 or 4 inches below his knees. And Coach Macdoff is out there letting the home plate umpire have it. That pitch is not anywhere close. Pretty impressive strike 3 call, though. That's what you're looking for today.
1: He was looking for it.
0: Hudson Shoup steps in. 265 on the season. 2 quick outs for the Bulldogs here in the sixth. A late swing and a strike. Shoup, a fly out and a ground out today, 0 for 2. Zags trail 8-4 with 2 outs in the sixth.
1: Boy, nothing brewing in the sixth, huh? Mm-mm. Not a thing.
0: fouled straight back. 0-2. Vance picks up the rosin bag. Now back up on the hill. 0-2, two outs. Pitch to Shoup is lifted out in the shallow center field. Raymond coming in and will make the catch for out number three. A 1-2-3 frame for Cooper Lance and the Broncos, as Gonzaga will still trail 8-4 with six innings in the books. We're back in Spokane after this. 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
0: Zags running out of time here in the rubber game of this three-game series with Santa Clara trailing 8-4. We're in the top half of the seventh inning. 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Mateo Garcia, the number 8 hole hitter, the DH for the Broncos for the second time in the series, will lead things off. He'll be followed by Raymond and Hertz's favorite guy, Ferrajaro. Seems like he's always in the mix. First pitch called a strike. Eric Hoffberg, third pitcher used by the Zags. 0-2, hit by pitch last time up for Garcia, who takes a lazy breaking ball outside to even things up at 1-1. Garcia hitting .214 with a home run, 9 driven in. One. Hoffberg misses outside again. 2-1 the count. One, Garcia couldn't check his swing. That'll even things up at 2-2. Number 8 hole hitter leading things off in the seventh.
1: I think he called a swing there or landed.
0: Yeah. I don't know. Like you said, all these left-handed batters right on top of the plate. 2-2 over Eisenstadt's glove and into right field. Around first base and hustling to second is Mateo. He slides in with a leadoff double in the seventh. Another ball not hit particularly hard, but in the right spot over Eisenstadt and down, or Eisenstadt down into that corner. And that's his second double of the series. And it feels like a lot of these guys hurt. So you're looking up, you're saying he's .214, he's .232, and they keep finding their way aboard here.
1: Yeah. Well, we just make it. You got to make a better pitch. You know, it's. I think a lot of it's that. Giving up 8 runs on 13 hits. That's.
0: Raymond Squares shows bunt, fastball misses. Corners crashing for the Zags.
1: Every time you look up, there's a leadoff double or, you know, somebody's got on base.
0: 1-0 bunt popped up into foul territory. One ball, one strike to count on Raymond. He was hit by pitches last time up. He's also walked today. 0 for 1. He had a strikeout back in the third. Hoffberg's 1-0 is bunted foul. It's now 1-2. O'Brien started. Thornton followed. Hoffberg, third pitcher of the game for the Zags. Broncos have used 2 pitchers so far. Santa Clara opened a 5-0 lead after 2. Leads at 8-4. Raymond waits for a 1-2. Hoffberg stares down the runner, comes to the plate.
1: Well, he's breaking really ball leaking, outside. Leaking arm side, isn't he, on the breaking ball.
0: 2 balls, 2 strikes, the count. And gets the call that time. Strike 3. 0 for 2 now for Raymond. Walk, hit, batter, and struck out twice. Ferrajaro. Leadoff man back in there, hitting from the left side again as he switched back and forth. Righty O'Brien, lefty Thornton, now righty Hoffberg. First pitch, fastball in. This is his 5th trip to the plate today. Struck out in the first. Singled and scored in the second. Doubled and scored in the fourth. Hit by pitch, scored in the 6th. Off-speed pitch in there to even things up at 1-1. Zags had a 4-game lead in the WCC coming into play today. Hoffberg's 1-1. Ferrajaro fouls it out of play. This result holds. It would be a 3-game lead, either Pep or San Francisco. They were playing each other, both 12-8. Well, pulled it within 3. Check the scoreboard here in just a minute. 1-2 the count on Ferrajaro. Ferrajaro pops up the breaking ball. It's in foul territory. Eisenstadt long run. Now Hoffberg's going to try to go and find it. But it looked like Hoffberg was expecting Eisenstadt or Rubleski to get to it, and then all of a sudden realized neither could, and then he turned on the Jets. Brian makes the catch if he sees it and heads over there, but drops harmlessly, and Ferrajaro will get another opportunity.
1: Somebody should have caught it. I don't know who, but.
0: Here's another 1-2. Breaking ball. That one's popped up on the infield. Sanchez is underneath it and makes the catch. Ferrajaro retired on the pop out to short. 2 men down. Ben Cleary. 3 for 3 with a sacrifice bunt today. Will step to the plate. It's 1 for 9 in the first couple, but it's gone 3 for 3 today. Batting .338 with a couple home runs, 20 driven in. As a runner out at second base, that's Garcia, who led off the inning with a double. First pitch in there for a strike.

time. Cleary is retired for out number three, but not before he delivers an RBI base hit with two outs. Another two-out RBI for the Broncos here this afternoon as they lead it 9-4. Seventh inning stretch time at the ballpark. We're back after this. 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

0: even hurts.
1: Gonzaga fell behind 6-0. The Bulldogs cut the Broncos lead to 6-4, but Santa Clara with three unanswered runs has a 9-4 lead headed into the bottom of the seventh inning. Well, AgWest Farm Credit is a financial cooperative that provides financing, crop insurance, and related services to farmers and ranchers across the West. From small family businesses to large operations, AgWest brings the experience and financial know-how to help you grow your best future. Cooper Lenz continues to pitch for the Broncos. They'll face Landon White to open the bottom of the seventh. Eisenstadt and Rubleski to follow. Swing and a miss for White. 0-1. He's 0-2 today, is White, the designated hitter. Ground out to the first baseman, pop out to second. Tigers have won every WCC series. That streak in jeopardy here. Fastball up in the eyes, a swing and a miss, and a count of 0-2. Tigers with six straight series wins in West Coast Conference play. Lead the league with their 16-4 mark. Breaking ball out in front, pops it up in foul territory. Drifting over to the third baseman, Walsh finds it and makes the catch. Maybe it lost it for a split second there, but able to make the play right in front of that third base dugout for the first out here in the seventh inning. White 0-3, Tommy Eisenstadt will step to the plate. He walked his last time up, 0-1. Eisenstadt hitting .271. A shift on for Tommy, the second baseman Ferrajaro playing in the outfield grass. Off-speed pitch outside to open the third at bat of the afternoon for Eisenstadt. Zags 4 runs, 5 hits. The 2 errors up on the scoreboard. 1-0, sliced foul down that left field line. 1-1 count.
2: Boy, not even able to get any really good on-time swings, you know.
1: Yeah. 1-1. That's chopped towards the second baseman. Ferrajaro makes the play. His throw almost took Anderson off the bag, but he kept his toe on it. Eisenstadt retired. 2-2 two down for the Zags in the seventh. Jacob Rubleski will come to the plate with 2 men down. Zags 1-2-3, bottom of the sixth after Santa Clara scored 2 in the top. Broncos got 1 in the top of the seventh. 2 quick outs here. Looking at back-to-back 1-2-3 innings. And that after Rubleski takes the first pitch high for a ball. The Bulldogs didn't have their first hit on the afternoon until the fourth. It was a one-out single from Mikey Bell. So first 10 men were retired. 7 straight outs recorded by Cooper Lands. That ball is fouled back. And we'll even things up at 1-1. Rubleski had a base hit. Came in to score for the Bulldogs back in the fifth inning. 2-out rally. Got the Zags back in it, but Santa Clara has scored 3 straight runs for this 9-4 advantage. 1-1 offering, misses low and outside. A big series brewing for the Zags next weekend. Pitch high and inside. Didn't break. 3-1. Zags head to San Francisco.
2: What's happening there in that game?
1: Let's see. San Francisco in the top of the ninth leads 1-0 over Pepperdine. They're playing in Malibu. Rubleski drives down the left field line. It is a foul ball. Not by much, but foul. They'll come back to the plate. Yeah. USF and Pepperdine, both 12-8 after splitting the first 2 games of that series in Malibu. Seattle U leading St. Mary's in the bottom of the ninth, 5-4. St. Mary's is 11-9. Red Hawks are 10-10. We'll see Seattle U here in a couple of weekends. 3-2. Rubleski takes. He thought it was a ball. Instead, it's called strike three.
2: It's a quick pitch.
1: Rubleski goes down looking. Another 1-2-3 inning for the Gonzaga offense. 9-4 Broncos, top of the eighth next. 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
1: Nine-four, Santa Clara leads. We're headed to the top of the eighth inning here. Broncos about hit the Zags 14-5 here in the rubber game of this three-game series. Eric Hoffberg out to work the eighth. Right-hander's thrown 1 2/3. He's allowed one run on three base hits. So it looked like Gonzaga was fighting back into this thing. Zags got two in the fourth, two in the fifth to cut the lead to 6-4. Santa Clara has responded with three straight. Broncos have scored in every inning today except for the third and the fifth. Johnny Lutzow is going to lead things off. First pitch, breaking ball. Misses inside for ball one. Cleary was thrown out at second base when Lutzow was at the plate in the last inning, so he leads things off here and lines out to the center fielder Meffert for out number one. Will Anderson is going to come to the plate now, hitting 290. He's been involved in it. RBI base hits in the first and the second, a walk in the fourth, infield single in the sixth. Actually, the official scoring of that is an error. I was going to ask you, Hertz, there are two errors up on the scoreboard. They'll take a look at that at some point. That pitch was swung on and missed for a strike.
2: Just a constant, really a constant effort by Santa Clara offensively. And a pretty lackluster performance by our pitching staff. Come in, and even from the very first guy, no one has really.
1: 1-1 on the ground towards second. Shoup has it. Throws over to get Anderson. Two up, two down.
2: You know, everybody has done their share of giving up some hits or hit a guy or walk a guy or just not be stellar. And then overall, defensively, I just not good. Not championship level.
1: Luke Devine comes to the plate now. Takes first pitch, breaking ball, first strike. Devine, RBI base hit his last time up. He has a couple of singles to his credit today as part of a 2-for-4 afternoon. If this result holds and USF holds off in Malibu and wins that game, they lead it 1-0. Zags would lead the Dons by 3 going into that series down in San Francisco next weekend. Swinging and a miss, Devine behind 0-2. Hoffberg's 0-2 was high. Business not quite taken care of yet.
2: No. I was going to say the same thing. There's work to be done.
1: 1-2 the count. Foul tip. 1-2 the count will remain. Zags trail 9-4. We're in the eighth. Gone final in Moraga. Seattle U knocks off St. Mary's.
2: Wow.
1: Both teams 11-10. Red Hawks took 2 of 3 in that one. 1-2, another foul ball. It hit the umpire's face mask, knocked it loose. Yeah, it'll stay 1-2. Ball, 2 strikes, 2 outs. We're in the eighth. Hoffberg to Devine. Off the end of the bat, another foul ball. USF has added to its lead 2-0 now in the ninth inning. Two, another foul ball. Devine has fouled off 4 consecutive pitches. Again, last non-conference game of the year tomorrow, 4 o'clock, first pitch when the Cougs come to town. Zags will go for the season sweep. Won the first 2 handily. 1 here in Spokane, 1 down in Pullman. 1-2, another foul ball.
2: So he's fouled off about 6 or 7 curveballs in a row, and he has a pretty good fastball. I'm wondering why not just zip. Strike 3.
1: 1-2. Looks like another breaking ball, another foul ball. Behind 246 hitter on the season. And a couple of hits today. 2 men down in the eighth. And a high pop behind first base. Drifting in is Haley. Now back a little bit and makes the catch for out number 3. Devine pops out to right field, and that'll do it for the Broncos. 1-2-3, top half of the eighth. Still, our score remains Broncos 9, Zags 4. 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
1: Ricky Sanchez will try to start a late-inning rally for the Bulldogs, leading off the eighth. Gonzaga trails visiting Santa Clara 9-4 in the rubber game of the series. Zags have been out hit 14-5. Sanchez 350 with four home runs, 29 runs driven in, has a couple of hits today. RBI single his last time up, actually one for three for Ricky. First pitch high for a ball to lead things off. It'll be Sanchez, Bell, and Young, top of the order for the Bulldogs to face Cooper Lands. Sanchez high pop behind short, drifting back. Now coming in left fielder, but it'll be Cleary, the shortstop, who makes the play. One up, one down for the Bulldogs. Mikey Bell's going to come to the plate now. Cooper Lands on in relief, has thrown 2 2/3 innings, has not allowed a run on two base hits. First pitch to Bell, driven back up the middle and into center field for a one-out single. Mikey Bell doing his part, three consecutive hits. He's 3-for-4 today after a 3-for-5 last night. Also had a base hit in the opener on Friday. It's the sixth hit of the night for the Zags. Ryder Young's going to come to the plate. Ryder's 1-for-3, two-run home run to left field to get the Zags on the board in the fourth. First pitch to the right-handed batter. He has called a strike.
2: Oh. Come on, Mac.
1: Young hitting 311, 12 home runs, 49 driven in. Lands misses outside. That'll even things up at 1-1. Zags trail 9-4. One out single for Mikey Bell. He has half of the Zags' three hits. Three singles, including an RBI base hit. Ball is chopped towards the shortstop. Cleary makes the play. Underhanded flip. Ferrajaro's throw in plenty of time to get Young. A 6-4-3 double play, and that's that for the Zags in the bottom of the eighth. Gonzaga, no runs on one base hit. Nobody left the board. Top of the ninth coming up next. Broncos lead at 9-4. 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
1: 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Chamber of Commerce type of a day here in Spokane. 79 degrees. Not here at Patterson Baseball Complex and Coach Steve Hertz Field. 9-4, Gonzaga has been playing catch-up all afternoon. Fell behind 2-0 after 1, 5-0 after 2. All five runs scoring with two outs. Santa Clara jumped the Zags early. Gonzaga did not have its first base hit until the fourth. Waylon Walsh fouls off the first pitch. He sees from Hoffberg. Now it's this one high and deep. He's going to admire it for a while, and Rublewski just told him to hustle. That ball is out onto the street. Might have hit the bus out there driving by. Nope. Went over the bus. And across Trent. Waylon Walsh absolutely crushed that. His first home run of the season. Make it 10-4 Broncos.
2: Wow.
1: Peyton Lambert steps in. And he'll line one down the left field line. That is just fair. Young over to make the play on it, but not before Lambert makes to second base standing up. A towering home run over the net and out into the street to open this inning. And now a double down the left field line. Mateo Garcia, the designated hitter, steps in. Shows bunt, pulls the bat back.
2: So we're going to bunt? Really?
1: I was curious about that as well. Hertzy? Want to know the count? Not bunting this time. Fouls off. 1-0 offering. Lambert's double is first hit of the game. For Walsh, his third base hit, couple singles on that home run. 10-4 the score. Broncos have scored in six of their nine trips to the plate as that pitch is fouled out of play. Garcia, the DH, hit by pitch in the fifth. Doubled his last time up. Off the fist, out behind third base. Long run for Young. He won't get there. And that ball kicks over his head. Another run's going to come in to score for the Broncos. Mateo Garcia with a double to right field earlier. Now loops one out over third. Ryder Young looked a little unsure on how he wanted to play it. If he wanted to charge it and try to make a play or lay back. And then kind of similar to the play on Joe Thornton on the infield. There was some funny spin on it. And once it hit in front of him, it kicked away and goes for another base hit. 11 runs on 17 hits for the Broncos.
2: Well, of course, I'm not all the way out there in left field, but it looks to me like you can get close enough there for a dive. The same outcome. If you dive straight in and it bounces over you, the same thing happens as if
1: Andrew Raymond fouls off that offering from Hoffberg.
2: Yeah, this has just turned into an awful game. Too bad. I mean, tip your cap to Santa Clara, I guess.
1: 0-1 low and outside the left-handed batter.
2: They've had a tough year, and doesn't taste too good to see your ball club, who's in first place, come out and not make plays like that.
1: Another one off the fist out into left field in front of Young. Raymond is aboard with the 18th Broncos base hit.
2: And there's still nobody out here.
1: Home run. A double. A double. And now a single. Coach MacDoff gonna stick with Hoffberg for now. You kind of look, yeah, and I, you know, and it's funny, hurts you, you know, you say it, and with that quick turn, as that pitch is in there for a strike, you've got the non-conference game against the Cougs tomorrow, right? And you're kind of see down 11-4. Second pitch is outside to Ferrajaro. That'll even things up at 1-1. Off-speed pitch, 1-1 in there for a strike. 1-2, first and third for the Broncos. Line shot knocked down by Sanchez, flips to Shoup. They'll turn two. Another run comes in to score, though.
2: Good job right there, staying with it by Ricky Sanchez. That ball's hit hard. Had nothing he could do but try to short hop it, keep it in front of him, flip it over to second. It does. They do score another run on that, but they get the double play.
1: Three runs across in the ninth now, two outs.
2: God, I'll take any good defense I can see out of these old eyes right now. That's
1: first pitch to Ben Cleary is in there for a strike. Cleary, RBI base hit in the seventh, also drove in a run in the fourth. It's four hits today to go along with the sacrifice bunt. Fastball in there for a strike. It's 0-2. That's funny. He came in hitting 338. Struggled the first two games. Down to 323. Now he's up to 343 with his 4-for-4 today. 0-2, two outs. Nobody on. Foul ball.
2: Okay. Land the breaking ball down and away.
1: Maybe a baseball got loose down there out of the Santa Clara bullpen. A 1-2 the count, still on Cleary. There was that breaking ball. Cleary just fought it off.
2: And now you can go fastball either up or in.
1: Game did go final in Malibu. San Francisco blanks the Waves 2-0. They'll be three behind the Zags when GU heads down to San Francisco next weekend. 0-2. Another foul ball. Well, this was a 6-0 game, and then it was a 6-4 game. Felt like the Zags had hope.
2: Yeah.
1: And the Broncos scored six straight.
2: We haven't come close to scoring a run in the last three innings.
1: Another 0-2 inside. Taking his time now back in there. 1-2 the count. Breaking ball stays inside.
2: He's throwing a lot of pitches.
1: Mm-hmm. 2-2.
2: That's about 70, I'd say.
1: Off for Gritty on the hill. Here's the 2-2. In there for called strike three. That'll do it for the Broncos in the ninth. However, they add to their lead three runs across. Zags trail 12-4. Headed to bat in the bottom of the ninth. We're back after this. 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
1: Santa Clara leads the Zags 12-4. Bottom of the ninth coming up. Broncos about hit the Zags 18-6. New third baseman for the Broncos, Camden Sauce, who we saw as the starter at third last night, comes in defensively here in the ninth. Coach Mack going to go to his bench. Ty Santiago steps in, freshman out of Portland. A little hit for Maddox Haley. Left-handed batter chops it to the left side. Charging his Sauce, throws on the run. One up, one down for the Zags in the ninth inning. Bo Schenkel will hit for Noah Meffert. Schenkel, left-handed batter. Hitting 281. He's got a home run, 18 runs driven in. Started in center on Friday night. Chops that ball back up the middle. Ferrajaro, the second baseman, makes the play. Throw on the run in time. Two quick outs for the Zags in the ninth. Now Reese Shurman's going to get an opportunity. He'll pinch hit for Hudson Shoup. Scored early, led 5-0 after two, and have not looked back. Shurman chops that one into the ground in front of home plate. Sauce makes the play, throws a laser over to first base. A 1-2-3 ninth inning, and the Broncos win it by a final score of 12-4. Zags lose their first West Coast Conference series of the season. Won the second game yesterday, had a chance today, but that chance was short-lived as the Broncos pick up the win. 12-4, the final score. Post-game show coming your way next. 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
6: 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Gonzaga Baseball is live. Now, let's get back to the ballpark. Here are your hosts, Tom Hudson and Coach Stephen Hertz.
1: Santa Clara wins the final game of the series and takes the series 2-1. 12-4 our final score here this afternoon as the Zags came out and fell a little flat early in this baseball game. After Ferrajaro struck out to get things started, Ben Cleary doubled, and then a strikeout of the catcher and the number three hitter, Lutzow, gave the Broncos two quick outs, and things started to unravel. An RBI base hit for Will Anderson, a single from Devine, an RBI base hit for Waylon Walsh, three consecutive two-out hits. And the Broncos led it 2-0 after one. They had four hits in the first inning. In the second inning, more of the same. Throw in a hit batter and a walk in that second inning to go along with three more base hits. Another two-out rally. All five of the runs for Santa Clara in those first two innings. Hertz, he scored with two men down. And we talk about the prowess for the Zags and their ability for two-out rallies. We know how big a deal it can be and how much it just, you know, can rip your heart out. And for it to happen not once but twice and very early in the baseball game, Zags just never really found their footing here today.
2: Yeah, and that takes you down. It doesn't have to, but it does. It's human nature. And I just saw a fog over us both offensively and defensively and on the mound the rest of the day.
1: Mm-hmm. Yeah, the Bulldogs fell behind 5-0. They gave up another run in the fourth, RBI base hit to Cleary, who had four hits today. Zags trailed by a score of 6-0 going into the bottom of the fourth. That's when Gonzaga finally had its first base hit of the afternoon, and then Ryder Young hit a two-run home run, his third of the series. His 12th of the season, Zags got on the board. They trailed 6-2. Bottom of the fifth, a couple of clutch two-out hits for the Zags this time. It was Sanchez and Bell delivering RBI base hits with two outs. You look at it and you say, okay, well, now it's 6-4. You're back in it, Hertzy. Still work to do, but it's 6-4 going into the sixth. You give up two runs in that sixth inning, give up another in the seventh. And at that point, it wasn't to be today. Zags go their last four innings and do not score as that combination of Alleman and the reliever came in and Lands and really shut the door. 4 2/3 for the starter, 4 1/3 for Lands out of the bullpen, who did not allow a run on three base hits. He struck out two, didn't walk any. I mean, the Zags really got nothing going there after that two-run fifth inning.
2: Yeah, he was formidable. I mean, his fastball was firm and low 90s, and he threw strikes. And really, that's all he used. He just showed his breaking ball, and he just showed his couple of off-speed pitches. Other than that, he just filled up the strike zone and attacked the dish. And we just were not up to mounting any kind of a rally at that point. And he took it late enough into the game, you know, fourth or fifth, into the fifth, mm-hmm, with two outs. And and they brought in Lance, who was just crafty enough and firm enough to get us to jump at balls we shouldn't be jumping at, and just nothing happened.
1: So the Bulldogs fall by the final score of 12-4, Santa Clara with 18 base hits today. Meanwhile, the Zags with just 6 hits in the baseball game this afternoon to score their 4 runs. Also, 3 errors up there on the scoreboard for the Zags. Gonzaga falls 12-4. The Bulldogs drop 2 of 3. They're 16-5 with 6 games left in West Coast Conference play, 28-17 overall. Meanwhile, for the Broncos, they're 7-14 now. They've won their last 2 series, took 2 of 3 from Portland, now 2 of 3 from the Zags. So they're 7-14 and now 18-28 on the season. We'll take a quick break. We'll look at our final box score, wrap things up from the ballpark right after this. Broncos win the series 12-4, the final here on Sunday afternoon. 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
1: One of those days for the first place Zags. They fall 12-4. Couldn't get anything going as they allow 12 runs on 18 base hits and drop their first West Coast Conference series of the season. Let's take a look at our final box score today. Ricky Sanchez went 1-for-4, drove in a run. Mikey Bell had a nice series. He was 3-for-4 today. Had 3 hits last night and a base hit on Monday as well. He's 3-for-4 with an RBI and a run score today. Ryder Young hit his 3rd home run of the series, drove in a couple today. He was 1-for-4. And then you've got Tommy Eisenstadt with a base hit, Jacob Rupleski with a base hit. So half of those 6 hits belong to Mikey Bell as Zags offense could not get going against Alleman and Lanz. Who hold the Zags to just those 4 runs on the 6 base hits. As the starter, Alleman, it's a new season high at innings pitched. He went 4 2/3, so was credited for all 4 runs allowed on 3 base hits. Meanwhile, for the Bulldogs on the hill, Finbar O'Brien got the start. He gave up 5 runs on 7 hits in 2 innings. He had 3 strikeouts, 1 walk, hit a batter as well. In this one, Joe Thornton pitched 3 1/3. He gave up 3 runs on 4 hits. And then Eric Hoffberg finished it off. He threw 3 2/3, gave up 4 runs, 3 of those earned on 7 base hits. And the Santa Clara team, Hertzie, you know, we talked about it coming in here. They were hitting .247. It was very similar to the LMU team that we saw a couple, last series. And, you know, you kind of felt like, okay, there's some prime opportunity here against a team that had been, you know, tied for last place. And, I mean, they came in and hit the ball pretty darn well today, and you know, they did some things to take this series from the Zags, and now we get ready to head down to San Francisco after the game against the Cougs, and things tighten up a little bit. 3-game lead over the Dons, getting ready for that one.
2: Yeah, and it is a big one, and tomorrow will be an opportunity to feel better about yourself. You know, the game is played on the big league level. It's played every day. And the people who can play it well every day, who can tie up their shoelaces and hit the field and have every at-bat be one that you is really precious to you and to your ball club, and to not lose sight of those little things is really, really important at this point. And you wonder why it's so why you can look so bad when you've been playing so good. Well, it's a heartbeat away from playing well and not playing well. And there were a couple things I want to mention that I saw that are really important to this ball club, kind of flushing that away, this one away. They've won 6 out of 7 conference series. That's pretty good.
1: Yep.
2: And to dwell on the one you didn't do, where maybe guys are a little bit tired, that's real. Believe it or not, it's real in any sport. And sometimes you miss and you make bad decisions, and your fatigue makes you make those bad decisions. But there are some things, and I want to mention, because we haven't seen this at all until today, and it excites me because I think we need this going down the road the next 2 weeks and then into the postseason, Huddy, is our catcher, Jacob Wroblewski, who has been consistently over 300 at the plate and fights his fanny off back there. He threw out 3 guys out of 3 attempts today. That hasn't been there. In between innings, when the catcher throws down to second, he was pretty much on the ball with it. So he's decided, or some coach has decided, to go, hey, we got to have you get better there, or he's decided, makes no difference. He was, and he threw the ball really well, to the point where we can, with that kind of throwing the baseball, deter the running game. Not only throw some guys out, but have them not even do it. And that's going to be, I think, a big key. The other one, some of the pitchers, I don't know if it's what happens sometimes in a weekend where you just get fatigued and things don't work for you. And, okay, move on. Go do your work tomorrow. Hope you get in that game tomorrow night, and you help your team win. Period. It's really pretty simple. There's nothing you can do. You can't. You know, I can't sit here and be a, you know, a whiner and cry about this or that. We get to play tomorrow, and so that means we get a chance to beat somebody tomorrow. I look forward to it.
1: Tomorrow will be Washington State. The Cougars in town. Zags have won first 2 of the non-conference series here this year, here in March, down at Pullman last month. Final game of the 3-game series with Washington State tomorrow. Remember, it's a 4 o'clock first pitch, not 6 o'clock, 4 o'clock on Monday afternoon, 3:50 pregame to get you started for that one. So, again, Zags fall to Santa Clara. Gonzaga loses it 12-4. Broncos out-hit the Bulldogs 18-6 to take the series 2 out of 3. Game Zags after tomorrow on the road. They will play 3 at San Francisco. The Dons 3 behind the Zags for first place in the West Coast Conference standings with 6 games remaining in the regular season. Well, that'll wrap things up for us here from Patterson Baseball Complex. Coach Steve Hurts Field for Sky Back in our South Hill studios, doing a great job of the broadcast today. For Coach Hurts, I'm Tom Hudson, saying thanks a lot for joining us, and have a great day, everybody.
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